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2: 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Ipswich Community Radio's popular pub quiz is back. 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

Hang on a minute, I've got some notes on the back of an envelope here. 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I'm David and I'll be playing you some top drawer offshore sounds. The Rest of the World show, the show that's much cooler than its presenter.

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1: Fancy yourself as a bit of a know-it-all? Ipswich Community Radio's popular pub quiz is back. 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
1: 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Ha ha ha! 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And it's going to be a crazy bonkers show because these are crazy, crazy, crazy Tuesday nights. 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

your boy NCK with ya for another fresh episode of Soul Stepping. First things first, big up the pre-love chica for her wonderful time capsule show. She's off on her holidays, Turkey, I do believe. Have fun when you're here, Elaine. I know you always do. And she'll be back before you know it. Catch her every Wednesday. 1 until 2 with the Time Capsule Show. But now is all about the soul music. Contemporary. Fresh as the Daisy style sounds. I'm going to play you the latest and greatest in soul, funk, boogie. Touch of gospel this week. Disco, couple of reworks, and of course some a soulful house. And you lucky people, you've got me for a whole extra hour this week.

because my dear wife is at work and so won't be here for Calypso Kitchen. So I'm doing the only thing a good husband can do. Cover your wife's radio show. No idea what I'm going to play. I'll make that decision sooner. Nearer the time. So I hope you can stick around. Ways to get involved with the show today. There are three off the top of my head I can think of. One's Facebook, Nick Challenger Cabay with a K. You can contact the studio through the ICR Plus app. If you don't know, you need to know. Get it downloaded. If you're still none the wiser, I shall explain a bit later on. Well, there's the text line, the good old text line, 07507-320. Get you through this afternoon. Once again, 07507-320-105 gets you through.

Where to begin? 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So what tune do I play first? What do I kick off with? It's a question I ask myself each and every single time I do one of these shows. It's a different answer every time. Today I'm gonna go with a bit of this. Kim Swain, you say. Yeah.

Christian featuring Weber there. A tune called Spellbound. The Yes Chopin remix. Sure, that means something to somebody.

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Bit of smooth jazz for a Wednesday afternoon, courtesy of Honey Ply with the Velvet Road. 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
0: 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I-

Bruna and Terry Jones featuring the one that only Mickey Howard. Together we're a good thing, ain't that the truth? Sending out that to all the Challenger clan, especially the stateside posse listening in this afternoon. Hi to you guys. Roll. William Richardson, one I was meant to play for you last week. Yeah. Didn't get quite around to it. No worries, I'm putting that right now. Grown Poets Touch.

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William Richardson, Grown Prog's Touch, from a Mr. Lee Vibe of Volume 1.

Tune in to the finest soul music every Wednesday 2 till 5. Soul Step In with Mr. Good Groove NCK on ICR.

That's one what I played for you last week. It's gonna, and you know what we it's gonna do with tunes we like. We bring them back. We certainly do. Selwyn and Michelle, the husband and wife, UK-based gospel team. A track from their latest set, In Due Time. The track's called Seasons. Sound them real nice. And if you're into your gospel, don't forget to join Tamisha Kersey every Sunday morning between 8 and 10 for the Voice of Victory Gospel Show. Ooh, that doesn't sound quite right, does it? That's more like it. Butter fingers. Melbourne Moore with a rework, a re-edit, a remix, remix, remix. Adra Disco Rescue on the knobs for Mind Up to Might.

a bit special, isn't it? Pete the Freak featuring Alexis Victoria Hall on a track which first came out courtesy of Joe Manda on Big Beat Records in 1991, I think. Well, it's been remade for the 2K26. Sounding boss. Sending that one out to the following MC Diamond Bliss. Ipswich Isaac, come on down. Mr. No One, come on down. My DJs on rotation, including the Baddingham bad boy himself, the hairy one. Captain Caveman. We love you really, Tommy.

House on Saturday, this coming Saturday. ICR will be there, we'll be broadcasting live and exclusive the Ipswich Isaac Show between 6 and 8. We'll be kicking off about 4. We'll be finishing, I'm reliably informed, 1 a.m. You can catch me playing as well alongside Ipswich Isaac and Mr. No One. Yes. And the best part of it is it's gonna be free.

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You're locked in, locked on to the original Bad Boy Station on the dial. BICR 105.7 FM, broadcasting loud and proud atop the Ipswich Hospital to the surrounding areas. Hope you're enjoying what you're listening to this afternoon, courtesy of me, myself, the NCK. Your favourite stroke warrior. And you've got me till six today. Because Dawn can't be in two places at once. She can't be in at work and in the studio at the same time. If anyone could, that would be her, but physically it's impossible. So I'm filling in for Dawn today. No idea what I'll play. I'll decide that probably about 5 to 5. Know what I mean? Track in the back right about now, Pad Beryl featuring Andrea Love, Under Your Spell, Richard Earnshaw remix, although I feel I didn't have to tell you that, because it's got Mr. Earnshaw's fingerprints all over it, hasn't it?

I direct your attention to the ICR quiz. It's being held Friday, October the 9th at the Salutation. Teams of up to six. £5 entry fee. There will be prizes on offer. And all the money raised goes to ICR. Best thing to do if you want more details is to check the ad in the ad break.

2 minutes past the hours of three. You're locked in, locked on to Soul Stepping with NCK. Keeping you company until 6 o'clock this week. That was Wayne Williams and Steve and Miggity Maestro with Phyllis Hyman's Under Your Spell. The Wham Music Disco E-Bump Edit. At least that's what they're calling it. It can only be a few weeks ago that I was on. Or at most a couple of months ago, where I was playing a Jay Caruso's remix of that particular track. You'll never keep a good track down. Phyllis Hyman, one of my favourite vocalists of all time. We lost her far too young. Right, it's high time I dedicated this next tune to the one I love, who is unfortunately at work today, hence I'm covering till 6 o'clock. Dawn, this is a new artist to me, and certainly a new artist, I believe, to you. Something on the Real Soul side, baby, enjoy. Karen Bryant, I Am Stronger. This is yours.

0: dig that out one of these Soulboy Sundays. Came out in 1990 on an obscure Italian label, and it was called Control Yourself, Cousin. I think it samples that. Could be wrong. But the sound is very reminiscent of the time.
1: Control yourself.
0: Quick rundown of what we've got coming up for the rest of the day. I'm here till 6. 6 till 6:30. Finally! GB has returned with a guest. Talking about NCK. Well, I'm talking about the return of the Naked Football Show, 6 to 6:30. Catch up with the guys in there. 6:30 till 8 p.m. Steve Hicks. Roll on. 8 till 10. Neil and Pauline, the Shrimp Shack, and 10 till midnight. Owen Thompson with Visions from the Dark Side.

That gave me a start. I jumped out my chair, I did. Shouldn't stop dead like that. AP Connection featuring Matthew Clanton. Love again.

that's why I'm draining it to the very last drop. It has stopped this time. Inside this, the RD project, grooving on the bass line. What I endeavour to do each and every Wednesday afternoon, between 2 and 5, and every Sunday between 4 p.m. and 6 p.m. That's the way I like to run things.

almost halfway through the show today. At least the regular portion of the show. I'm on air till 6. Having a little extension.

Mr. Matt, I want this forever. Not forever, maybe, but just till 6 o'clock. Right, ways to get involved with the show this afternoon. There's the Facebook. Nick Challenge Kabay with a K. There's the ICR Plus app. You can contact the studio from that. Or there's the text 07 507 320

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Should learn to stop playing around with the controls. Should have the hang of it by now.

a notch or two or three with this Steady Weather featuring a Tamil Rosion and Kit with a tune called Do You? Do You?

Well, do you? Steady weather, Beach and Tamil, Rodion and Kit.

sending that one out to Nikki B. Friday breakfast, Diana. How you doing?

Gary Ferguson from the Wild Midwest. By the Wonders of Technology. How you doing, matey?

We poll Simon on the Colchester side, I think, Soapy. Super in Ipswich. Supermarket movements. Crew stepping up, stepping in like we like.

as we glide across from digital turntable one to digital turntable number two. Sorry, PH5, I know it's your thing, but I can't resist in stealing it into this. Mike T. Do it any way you wanna. Greg Wilson on the edit. Disco rap at its finest.

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We should come at the top of your list. Click on the link, install it. Well, download it first, install it, and then open it up. And click the link which says contact the studio. And a little box will pop up. Fill in that box with your message and click send. It's as simple as that.

Oh, that's a bit of a grow, isn't it? Crew Car with a song called Ride With Me, the Opalopo remix, no less. I've done quite well for myself. We're almost 2 hours in, and that's the first time I've mentioned Opalopo's name.

Second Adra Disco Rescue remix we played today. That's Inner City, of course, with Big Fun. And no doubt you'll hear that on State of House Saturday at midnight. Down to 3 a.m. on Sunday. And no. I don't sit here and do this live. At least not that time of night anyway. I have more important things to do, such as sleep. Although I was out to the early hours this Sunday morning. At first went to Manning's to see ICR's very own DJ Entice play an excellent soulful house set. And he tells me he's doing it at least monthly, if not more often. And guess who's put his name down for a guest set? Well, you don't ask, you don't get, do you? And then we went on to the Shed for their R&B versus reggae versus soul party. Nice little turnout. A great time was had by all. And for a bargain price, just £5 on the door, that event was.

It's actually 3 minutes past four. I've got an hour of me regular program before I go into my extension. We've got 60 minutes of regular programming left. Let's make them count. Art Sherrod Jr. Ray Ray's Groove.

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Already mine. That's the name of it. Sounds nice.

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Hathaway. And that's gonna be the lead single of her next album, which is called Made in Chicago, and it is out in October. That's Can't Let Go. Remember where you heard that first? NCK, always with the fresh business. Tell your posse, tell your friend, tell your crew. Soul stepping on the Wednesday afternoon. ICR, it's a place where you want to be. Let you go. Don't touch that dial, keep it glued.

time we hit that proverbial dance floor for just one last time. Unless I decide to do it in the next hour. Update on that. I will in fact be with you till 6. Watch it now. It would take me too long to do with the repeat of Calypso Kitchen. We were friends for some time. I haven't got time basically. Best to go with live music. This is Diana Ross, Groove Disciple on the mix. Well, I did promise you, didn't I? No one gets a prize.

Siobhana Adams, rather, featuring Alex Van Jewel. Funky good time. You keep coming out this. Can't let you go. Baby, baby, baby. Letta Holloway. No, she has passed away, unfortunately, but this was one of the last recordings she ever made. Now I've got a full release, Can't Let You Go, Louis Vega, and Yvonne Turner on the remix. Sounding absolutely lovely. I hearken back to the title of the last track, Funky Good Time. If you want Funky Good Time, how's this for a link? Head on down to the Flying Horse. Saturday, this coming Saturday, where ICR will be broadcasting live from the venue. We'll be broadcasting the Ipswich Isaac Show exclusively between 6 and 8. I'll be on the bill as well, alongside Mr. No One. Don't you realize? The whole event kicks off at 4 p.m. We'll be live OBing between 6 and 8, and we'll be finishing about 1 a.m. Sunday morning. So get yourselves on down to that. It's absolutely free.

Tamina Johnson Newfenher, complete with a Boogie Back remix for the two of us. This is a white blurb here, promotional blurb, soul promo, buy it. Why not?

to fit in two more before the 5 o'clock break. Don't forget, I'm with you till six this evening. It's about that time when I should be deciding what I'm going to play in the last hour, shouldn't it, really? I think I'll start out with some Soulful House and then see where the music takes us. This is the Joneses, DJ Friction, a rework for Summer Groove.

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I play a mixture of worship and gospel just to bring you some church in your house, in your car, while you're walking or wherever it is that you are. 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Next up, we've got the lovely Francesca Battistelli and Free to Be Me. 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

Was another one from New Day, Great Redeemer. If you would like to get involved in today's show, you can do so. 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Now I'm letting the tracks do the talking today because I have got so many to fit in. 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

Ooh, we've been flying through the songs this morning. I've got two more tracks to play, and then we will be looking at Psalm 119 verses 9 to 16. So make sure you keep it locked to Ipswich Community Radio 105.7 FM. Next up, Brian Dirksen with Light the Fire Again.

next up, and the final track in this particular section. Then I'll be reading from Psalm 119, not all of it, because we already went through all of it. I'll be focusing on verses 9 to 16, which is the second part of the psalm, and that is subheaded Beth. So the final song is Hillsong's Young and Free, and this is Indescribable.

Psalm 119, verses 9 to 16. Subheaded Beth. How can a young person stay on the path of purity? By living according to your word. I seek you with all my heart. Do not let me stray from your commands. I have hidden your word in my heart, that I might not sin against you. Praise be to you, Lord. Teach me your decrees. With my lips, I recount all the laws that come from your mouth. I rejoice in following your statutes as one rejoices in great riches. I meditate on your precepts and consider your ways. I delight in your decrees. I will not neglect your word. Now Psalm 119 verses 9 to 16 teaches that purity and a holy life come from knowing, memorizing, and deeply valuing God's word. This section of the psalm begins with the Hebrew letter Beth, which means house. The structure suggests building a home for God's word inside your own heart. The core question in verse 9 is, how can a young man keep his way pure? This asks how anyone, especially early in life or early in being a Christian, can stay clean in a corrupt world. And the answer, by guarding it according to God's word. Purity does not happen by accident. It requires an intentional fight and constant attention to Scripture. Now, even if you don't like reading or you're not a good reader, there are so many Bible apps that you can go to or download on your phone and press play, and it will read it for you. So if, as I said many times before, staying in God's word is very, very important, and keeping your prayer line open, that conversation with God, is so important also, because it helps you do the right thing at the right time. So always ask for guidance and ask that your mouth and your thoughts be guarded against negativity or bad-mindedness. So we'll move on now. We'll look at verses 10 to 12, which is about seeking and storing. In verse 10, it's about wholehearted pursuit. Seeking God requires your mind, will, and emotions, not just a casual glance. The psalmist begs not to wander from God's commands. In verse 11, it's about hiding the word, storing or treasuring Scripture in your heart acts as an inner defense against sin. Verse 12, humble dependence. Recognizing God's holiness leads to a prayerful request for him to teach his statutes. And then in verses 13 to 16, declaring and delighting. In verse 13, the lips and the life. Speaking God's rules aloud is the natural overflow of a heart filled with truth. In verse 14, it talks about treasure over wealth. Finding joy in God's testimonies is compared to possessing great riches. And then in verse 15, meditation and focus. Meditating means turning God's precepts over and over in your mind until you understand them deeply. And verse 16, the final one, is lasting joy. Delighting in God's statutes ensures
that his word is never forgotten. So dear Lord, may our lips declare the true rules of your mouth. Let us rejoice in following your testimonies even more than in great riches. Help us to meditate on your precepts, fix our eyes on your ways, and delight in your decrees so that we never forget your word. In Jesus' name, amen and amen.

Wow, what a beautiful name, Christofari and Aviana Blackman. Next up, we have Killy Beat, and this is My God Is Still the Same.

Beautiful song, Harriella Goodwin and Brand New Touch. Next up, we have Emmer and Henry, and this is Great Day.

0: last track was Killy Beat with If I've Got Jesus, and this is Glenn Washington with Reserve the Right.
1: I reserve the rights to praise Jah.

like to say a prayer before we move on to the final part of the show. Dear Lord, our God, our Father, search our heart today. Show us anything we've been carrying that is keeping us from your peace, whether it's worry, bitterness, distraction, or something we need to let go of. Help us slow down, reconnect with you, and make our spiritual health a priority. Give us the courage to change what needs changing and the wisdom to know when we simply need to rest in your presence. In the name of Jesus, amen and amen. I'm going to kickstart the latter part of the show with William McDonald and I Won't Go Back.

I just love that song. It's one of those songs where you just want to close your eyes and put your hands in the air and just soak up the lyrics. I won't go back. Next up, we have Tally Rogers, and this is God Don't Play About Me.

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Good morning. Also, good morning to Sarah in Bury, St. Edmunds. Good morning to you. And a big shout out to Julie. And also Donna and Mandy. Good morning. Next up, we have Kirk Franklin and his team. And this is Everyone Hurts.

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Good morning to Cappy. Can be way. And Alicia, good morning. Shout out going out to Darren.

0: shout out going out to Rossi and his family. Good morning to you all. Good morning to Dale.
1: I know he will.
2: Faith.
1: He'll heal the hurt.
2: It's not believing in
0: what. Shout out going out to the Picamo family.

0: Shout out going out to my ladies, Babs, Melody, and Nina.
1: The Lord is my light.
2: I know
1: and my salvation.
2: He'll heal the hurt.
1: Whom shall I fear?
2: I know he will.
1: Sing that with us.
0: Just to let everyone know, it's my birthday next weekend. Just in case you didn't know already. So anyone who's got a birthday in September, you fellow September birthday people, happy birthday to you all. Next up, we have the Clark Sisters, and this is Broken to...

0: I'm a living witness. He'll heal you. Yes, he will.
1: He's healing me. I'm gonna worship.
0: Come on, I need everybody in here to help me do it right now. Come on. He's healing me.
1: He's healing me. I'm gonna worship.
0: Come on, I need you to lift yourself up out of that mess that you're in right now. Come on. Some of you have been down so long. Come on, make up your mind right now.
1: I'm gonna worship.
0: I can't lay here and die. I gotta seek after him. I hear his voice calling me right now.
1: He's healing me.
0: I'm coming to you broken tonight. I'm coming to you wounded tonight. I'm coming to you right now. I need your presence in my life.

0: bless the Lord at all times. In the midst of every test, every trial, I've made up my mind that I will bless the Lord at all times. I'm gonna
1: bless the Lord at all times, and we choose to worship. Dear God, thank you for another day. Help us protect our peace, guard our focus, and stop giving our energy to things that drain us. Give us wisdom in every conversation, every decision and opportunity. Protect our family, our health, our home, and our finances. Bless the ideas that you have given us, and give us courage to move when you say move. Keep us focused on what matters and surrounded by the right people. In the name of Jesus, amen and amen. Next up, we have Chad Corey and, I don't know the last name, Sicardi Cortez. And this is My First Love.
2: I've been gone a long time. I tell you, there's nothing like coming home. You see, I left you, but you never left me. Let me explain what I mean.

0: The next track that I've chosen is by Thompson Terry, and this is Don't Play With Me. And if you're on TikTok, I'm sure you will recognize this song.
1: God bless.

0: God bless me. And the devil can't play with me.
1: I'm now about to play my last track of the day. But before I press play, I would just like to thank each and every single one of you for tuning in, and I hope that your spirit has been lifted, and I pray that you have a blessed week. And join me again next Sunday, where you can have some church in your house, in your car, while you're walking, or wherever it is that you are, just by tuning in to Ipswich Community Radio 105.7 FM between 8 and 10. The last track that I've chosen is by Michelle Williams, one third of Destiny's Child, and this is It's Good to Be Here. Adios.
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0: Good morning, this is Douglas H. Team here. Next couple of hours we're going to be looking at the weirder fortune and unusual side of the news.
1: And for my corner today we'll be delving into some folklore, perhaps looking to the skies once again and listening to one of your It Happened

0: Okay, so there we go. That is to kick off the show. We have played there. It's a short track, and that was Ice and James, Still, and Barton Baker, 16 Tons, and Vladimir Asphalt Ruti there, Aratos, and that is the first track we played. So we're going to start by looking at those days of the year, aren't we?
1: We are indeed.
0: Are we? Yes, we are indeed. And on the celebration calendar for today, what have we got? Well, it seems that it is Retro Video Game Day.
1: Wow.
0: What was your first video game over there?
1: Oh,
0: remember?
1: Yeah, I do. It was on an old Atari, and it would have been that tennis game.
0: Yes.
1: With the paddles.
0: I remember Mario. No, not Mario. What is it then? Oh, I know.
1: Donkey Kong?
0: No, those things eat things.
1: Pac-Man.
0: Yeah.
1: Yes.
0: Remember that sort of thing?
1: Mm-hmm.
0: That's about it, really. But I suppose you're the big gamer. Also, National Peanut Cluster Day and Daylight Saving Day, according to this here. Now, I do believe the hour moves in USA, but not here until the last Sunday in March. Discovered it yesterday because I had a panic on. I thought, oh, no, the hour's going forward tomorrow. We're going to lose an hour. And then I realised, thankfully, such a relief, that was not us. That was other countries. So also coming up next week, we've got Dream Day is on Wednesday. We've got Sleep Day Friday. We're loving that one. Who doesn't love a good sleep and a dream? And then also next Saturday, we've got Pie Day. Can you say your pie?
1: Well, as
0: remind us what pie is.
1: 3.142, and that's normally good enough to calculate something.
0: And that's pie, not pie, you eat. What we got on 14?
1: On the 14 calendar, just a couple of things, because March is pretty quiet, according to the more spooky folklore. And at least on the 11th of March at Loch Assynt, which is in the Highlands, there's the sound of a crime being reenacted. So that's when a debt-ridden schoolmaster robbed a peddler for his gold, and that can be heard going on the banks. And then at Hopton Castle, which is in Shropshire, 14th of March, there's an anniversary of a kind of battle which happens there. So it's said that 28 parliamentarians return on the state, and they held out in the castle against a force of 500 royalists for 2 weeks, the siege only ending when the defenders were tricked into surrendering in exchange for their lives, but they were lied to, and so this deceit is remembered on the 14th of March.

0: Well, now, there we have. A track, Do I? Minimatic is your artist side. Well, Sunday, come on. It's a bit overcast today, isn't it? We've had a couple of really good days, haven't we?
1: But we had, followed by several days of mist and fog.
0: Yes, I like it.
1: Looking out my office window into whiteness.
0: But it's a sign of things to come, surely.
1: What, whiteness?
0: No, the good days.
1: Oh, okay, not the fog.
0: No, not the fog. The good days. No one minds a bit of fog now and then, come on. But we want that spring feeling, don't we?
1: Oh, yeah.
0: Yeah. What we got then in the more unusual side of the news?
1: We'll kick off with a story in technology.org. Surrey UFO fans, the US commander tracking every object in space says it's all ours. This is the story that the head of US Space Command has spent more than three decades monitoring objects in orbit. His verdict on extraterrestrial visitors is nothing, not a trace. So this is a story that General Stephen Whiting, a career space operator with 36 years of experience, has told reporters he has never observed anything in space that wasn't either man-made or a natural phenomenon, like a comet. So this is in relation to, I think that's last month now, Trump went on social media and said that he would direct the Pentagon to release all UFO and UAP files.
0: Oh, that's right, yes.
1: Which made everybody quite excited.
0: Of course, yeah.
1: But this guy at Space Command is basically saying he's watched the skies for 36 years, that there's nothing.
0: There's nothing.
1: Which isn't man-made.
0: Oh.
1: Or natural.
0: Right.
1: But there may be stuff which he's not aware of buried in the archives.
0: Ah, so, there we have it.
1: So on one hand he's saying there's nothing there. And on the other hand, is saying, oh, I'm pretty excited to see if there's anything.
0: Yes.
1: So it's kind of non-story, really. He just doesn't know.

0: Yes, there we are. We're in a log cabin there on that particular truck, and that's Fontaine there on the artist side. Well, we're going to have a quick look at our storms and storm names.
1: Oh.
0: Now, the public have been able to suggest names every year since 2015.
1: I didn't know that.
0: For the next storms coming up. Although it is coming spring, so it's probably unlikely, isn't it? However, people have suggested, and some of the names put forward have been Elon Gust, Dame Judy Drench. It's quite good, actually, isn't it? Yeah, obvious, but good. Yeah, we've got Stormy McStormface.
1: Oh, yeah, of course.
0: Yeah, it's all that McStorm stuff. We've got Keir Stormer. We've got Bruce Springstorm.
1: Ah.
0: And, of course, Stormzy. Well, hello. Now, it has been said, however, this is very funny and clever, but they cannot use comedy names for storms. It's more the pity, but I do get that, because there's devastation from storms, so making it funny. And the people wouldn't want their names attached with devastation, would they? Let's be honest.
1: Well, it's not even that. Can you imagine a newsreader saying...
0: Drench storm.
1: Yeah, or the orphanage was blown over by Stormy McStormface.
0: Yeah, exactly. I mean, if it was a light breeze, perhaps we could have Breeze McBreeze face. You could live with that, couldn't you? Now, more than 50,000 suggestions were submitted for 25-26 season. And those that have been chosen, because they obviously can only choose so many, are in fact Amy, Chandra, Dave, Eddie, Fionula, Gerard, Hannah, Isla, Marty, Nico, Oscar, Patrick, Ruby, etc., etc. So one of those is going to be the name for the next storm happening.
1: Well, they cycle, don't they, alphabetically? I don't know what happens if there's more than 26 storms.
0: Oh, yes, they do. Alphabetically. Yeah. This is true. So the next will probably be also

0: There we have it, bang bang, My Baby Shut Me Down, and that's a Nico Vega version of that track from the album Lead to Light.
1: A story I came across in The Guardian about Swapity Scurry, which is the Scottish Spring ritual bringing a town together. So I'm sure there's loads of these going around, but we just don't know about it. In a nutshell, the article talks about waiting crowd of children explodes into movement and noise. This was when the rite of spring known as Wapiti Scurry starts in the market town of Lanark. Its precise origins are lost to time, but it's a continued practice of folkloric custom. One of the local council members said it's about spring and banishing the winter woes, and it occurs on every 1st of March, apart from when it falls on a Sunday, in which case it's moved on the second day of the month. Basically, all the kids, young people, and some adults get a ball on a string, and they run around just waving it in the air.
0: Right.
1: And this is like to mark the end of dark nights. So colourful paper balls chase away the duller, darker spirits of winter.
0: Right, yeah.
1: Apparently. And nobody knows really when it started. So some people believe it's relating to ancient religious penance. And the whopping is whipping, people being whipped around the church. And then they washed in nearby river to wash away their sins, and that's the scored bit, but nobody knows for sure. But it is quite old, so I think when it's first documented in the 19th century, it's already 150 at least 150 years old.
0: Yeah, way back, some of these traditions.
1: Yeah, it's absolutely amazing. So we went to the place where they had the Obby Horse in Cornwall, didn't we, many years ago. And like I say, I'm sure there's dozens of these events going on all around the country.
0: Yes.
1: And we don't really know about them, and we should.

big needs, entirely unmet. You take what you get.

0: Yeah, there we go. That's David Bearwalder. And the track is called Hi Ho Nobody Home. On that one. Well, we're currently looking at the more unusual, weirder side of the news. I just want to report on that little fella. You know, the little fella who found himself a toy.
1: Are you talking about the... Is that a monkey?
0: The baby monkey, that's right. And he had a stuffed orangutan to... as his companion, because he was rejected, sadly, by his mother, and certainly other members of the group. And it takes a while for them to integrate, probably, it seems. But he dragged around this orange orangutan toy, which, as it turns out, says here, came from IKEA, which, of course, then sold out.
1: Oh, yeah.
0: But this little fella, so sweet, so cute, hanging on there. But the good news is that the others in the troupe have now welcomed in. So he's becoming friendly with the others, and less he's relying on his little orange orangutan friend, which was as big, if not bigger, than him at the time.
1: Yes.
0: It was extraordinary to watch him dragging that around. And this was at a zoo, and Punch was his name. And of course, it made him a viral star, and lots of people went to the zoo to see how he was doing there.
1: Well, they should auction off the toy once he no longer uses it.
0: Yes, this is true, isn't it?
1: Additional revenue to spend on their monkey enclosure.
0: Oh, bless him. But it's great to see that he's starting to integrate and he's getting little friends.
1: Yes.
0: Such a cute little thing. It does say it sold out in the United States, Japan, South Korea. That was immediately online.
1: Mm.
0: So everywhere else, probably the same. There we go. It's the update. It's all good. It's good news. We like good news, don't we?
1: Me too, indeed.

0: Ooh la la.
1: La. That one, we have heard that before, haven't we? And that one's Golf Rap.
2: Yes.
1: From the album Supernature.
2: A story I spotted on boingboing.net. Author of the world's strangest book says a stray cat wrote it. So this is the story of the book entitled, I'm going to pronounce this quite carefully, Codex Serafinius. I think it's called Serafinius, which was written in the late 70s by a guy called Luigi Serafini. Now, in Rome, he drew an encyclopedia of a world that doesn't exist. So plants that morph into animals, machines with no clear purpose, architecture that defies physics, all annotated in a language he invented from scratch. The resulting book, which was published in 1981, has baffled readers ever since. And many, many people thought it must be code for something. And so they've tried to decipher the language, they've tried to figure out what the images mean, whether or not there's a deeper meaning, whether or not it leads to treasure. You know, it's just one of those great mysteries as far as they're concerned. But Luigi has said that the book came together, 360 pages of it, when a stray cat wandered into a studio and telepathically guided him to write the whole thing.
1: Okay. How does he know telepathically?
2: Well, because the cat came in, said to him telepathically, I need you to write this book.
1: Right, okay. So basically, the cat was a...
2: author.
1: Right, okay.
2: Now, of course, a lot of people are saying this can't be the case.
1: Well, a muse. The cat was a muse.
2: The cat...
1: allowed him or gave him the thought processes to write something, isn't it?
2: Yes.
1: That's really the reality.
2: I think that is the reality. The author, like I say, Luigi, is a renowned prankster, and he does give conflicting information about the book still, just to keep people on their toes. And of course, it's part of the fun as well. If you're given something you don't understand, and it ultimately has no meaning, but you want it to have meaning, then you're going to look for any clue you can to decipher it.
1: It's inspiration, isn't it? Something that inspired him.
2: Yes, and by the author saying, oh, surprise, I didn't write it, it was this cat. Yeah. You know, that's just going to...
1: Well, I hope he looked after and kept the cat and helped her.
2: Well, the cat surely got the royalties.
1: What you think, wouldn't you? It would be only right, wouldn't it?
2: Yes.

For those who can hear me, I say, do not despair. The misery that is now upon us is but the passing of greed, the bitterness of men who fear the way of human progress. The hate of men will pass, and dictators die, and the power they took from the people will return to the people. And so long as men die, liberty will never perish. Don't give yourselves to these unnatural men with machine minds and machine hearts. You are not machines, you are not cattle, you are men. You, the people, have the power to make this life free and beautiful, to make this life a wonderful adventure.

0: Paolo Nutini there with Iron Sky on that particular track. Well, we're looking at the more unusual side of the news, and it seems an asteroid that NASA used for target practice a few years ago was nudged into a slightly different route around the sun. Now, of course, this is those films, isn't it?
1: Oh, what, those documentaries with Bruce Willis in.
0: Documentaries. Yeah, of course, the findings could help divert a future incoming killer space rocket, or rock.
1: Rock.
0: Rock, not a rocket, but it could be a rocket from a different planet, I guess, but more likely a rock. And that has been reported by scientists. It's the first time that celestial body's orbit around the sun was deliberately changed. The asteroid that NASA's DART spacecraft slammed into was never a threat to Earth, but it was a study to show if they could nudge it out of our trajectory, basically. Now, it does seem like it was only a tiny deflection.
1: Oh, but you only need a slight, as long as you catch it early enough.
0: Yeah, it says it can add up over decades and make the difference between a potentially hazardous asteroid hitting or missing the Earth. There we go, so we're on track. We're on track there, aren't we?
1: We are. For that Bruce Willis documentary to happen in real life.
0: Documentary. For that.

0: Call Me That, and that's Hollywood Monomore version of that track.
1: A story I came across on the debrief.org website. An argument over whether or not a group of spruce trees northern Italy predicted a partial solar eclipse is heating up as scientists attempt to debunk the claims of pseudoscience. So this was the story that was published in the Royal Society Open Science, stating that a sudden synchronized increase in electrical activity prior to a partial solar eclipse provided evidence that the trees were anticipating and preparing for the eclipse 14 hours in advance. Now, an opinion piece says that this claim is rubbish, saying that a local thunderstorm was the reason why the trees recorded electrical activity. This is an interesting thing, I think, because in recent years we've become more and more aware of plants being able to communicate, possibly with each other.
0: Oh, they do. They talk to each other and the trees.
1: Yeah,
0: that's a known thing.
1: And there's that mushroom layer, isn't there, which runs underneath forests, and I can't remember what it's called. It's something like the worldwide, I want to say, web.
0: Mushroom.
1: No,
0: web.
1: I think it's the woodwide web, where signals are communicated between plants. Now, it's still not fully understood, but it does look like trees do react, and other plants react to other plants being around them.
0: Yeah, mycelia network.
1: That's it.
0: That's what it says there. But woodwide web. That's what you said. Yeah.
1: That's right. So then there's still an awful lot which isn't known about how things communicate. I mean, mushrooms release, I think it is some kind of chemical.
0: Yeah, it says connecting the roots of trees and plants to share nutrients and transmit electrical signals. Now, I've heard this, how trees will share nutrients to each other, and also that they scream, and flowers scream. We can't hear it, but the others can, if you cut them or hurt them. Apparently. That is a thing. They've studied this. Can you imagine?
1: Well, we don't have to imagine if there's...
0: I have to apologise. When I knock flowers now, I apologise.
1: If there's scientific evidence supporting it.
0: Yeah, it is.
1: Yeah. Anyway, so this article goes on to say that whereas, you know, there is a lot we don't understand, it makes no sense why those trees would communicates with each other that there's a solar eclipse. Because it's only like five trees which recorded this activity.
0: Yeah.
1: It hasn't been recorded in the past. The eclipse was partial and only reduced sunlight by 10%, which was still like twice as much sunlight as those trees require for optimum photosynthesis. And so that's about it. So trees are intelligent, but perhaps can't predict solar eclipses.
0: No, but it's an extraordinary thing.
1: Yeah.
0: The whole concept, really.

0: Well, that one there is I Had a Dream, and of course that vocal, as we recognise, is James Blake. Well, in the news then, it seems that Egyptian Great Pyramid secret, and it points to a lost 12,000 years of a super civilization. Now, there's always been a lot of theories around about the Great Pyramids, hasn't there?
1: Oh, yeah.
0: Yeah. So, I mean, you could list so many, but this particular one, some guy, it says a man has claimed that the Great Pyramid of Giza and its surrounding structures was not built by the ancient Egyptians, but by some older super civilization.
1: Oh.
0: Now, of course, like we said, lots of claims happening, but this one is in a paper titled The Pyramids of Giza, Legacy of an Unknown Civilization. Ancient Studies scholar Antonio Ambrosia claims that this mysterious super civilization is truly responsible for the pyramids, that in fact they were inherited by the ancient Egyptians. I mean, I'm not sure where.
1: How does he know?
0: Well, it says, according to Ambrosia, the smaller pyramids aren't up to stuff when compared to the larger ones that predated them.
1: But is that because the pyramids are old, aren't they? I mean, I think Cleopatra lived closer to today than she did the building of the pyramids.
0: Right. I mean, he also claims that nearby Sphinx bears signs of rain erosion, suggesting such a rainfall to cause it hasn't happened for thousands of years, which according to him means it was already worn down by rain when the ancient Egyptians were just getting started.
1: Yeah,
0: so he's basing it on some sort of study and possibilities. It's not just hot air, I guess. But to what degree is another matter, isn't it?
1: Yeah, and there is a theory that the Sphinx used to be a lion.
0: Okay.
1: And then it was modified at some point, and its face and mane recarved into the Sphinx face, which we know.
0: Oh, okay, maybe it's taken from that. So you think, so records say that Sphinx was built first, but something else, maybe.
1: Well, that's a theory.
0: That is a theory, right, yeah.
1: But, yeah, I mean, the ancient Egyptian civilization lasted, about 10,000 years.
0: Okay.
1: Which is a massive span of time. And there were Egyptian archaeologists digging up remains of their civilization. Because it's just so old, it's kind of equivalent of us digging up stuff from the Roman era.
0: Yeah, okay, yeah.
1: But even further back.
0: So, well, there we go. So that is a thing, it seems. Of course, it's a thing of many things. It's not really good.

0: Yeah, there we go. That one is Perfume for Phantoms. F.M. Einheit and Gry. And prior to that, we played Slum Simba, Happy as a King. Now, it is time then to look at some
1: cryptozoological places. This is the 8th set of places around the UK and slightly beyond, which have strange creatures or legends attached to them. At Glenegg, which is in the Highlands, there's a couple of things going on there. So we have John McLean's Lock. Story is that struggling to maintain his farm, John McLean's was told by a strange being that help would be provided, but certain conditions would have to be followed. John agreed, and a short time later, he found a stray horse, which he used to plough his land. He would bless the creature every evening, and it continued to work. But unfortunately, on one occasion, John forgot. The horse then picked John up and dashed into the waters of the loch, and they were never seen again. Close by, there's another loch, which is home to a humped creature, possibly, of course. On the 20th of August, 1872... a party of seven people rowing across the water encountered a black multi-humped creature. It was described as moving almost erratically, sometimes showing six humps, sometimes only revealing its head. The beast moved quite close to the small boat, startling one of the passengers to such an extent that she refused to make the return journey by water and walked the 13 miles back home by moonlight over wild tracks. The creature was reported several more times during the same month by other witnesses before it was never seen again. At Glinsk, which is in County Galway, we have Loch Dove, also known as the Black Lake, where in March 1962, a cow-sized creature was hooked by a man and his son fishing along the river. The monster emerged from the water after the younger of the two snagged it with his hook. The creature was described as having short, stumpy legs, small ears, and a single horn protruding from its nose, which actually sounds a bit like a rhinoceros to me, but why one would be in Ireland, I have no idea. Another piece of folklore says that at Glenneath, which is in Wales, West Glamorgan, the area where the two rivers meet is home to a white stallion, which tries to lure people to sit on its back. One person did so, and it flew many miles before fading into mist and leaving the traveller in a strange unknown place, which took him days to find his way back from. We can come back with some more after this track.

0: Yeah, there we go. I hope you're coming back to New Orleans, the New Orleans Jazz Vipers are there, and Irma Thomas.
1: We're working our way through the eight said of places with cryptozoological interest. We're at Goodrington, which is in Devon, where a turtle-like creature was spotted on 27th of July 2010. The strange creature was described as turtle-like, having large flippers, small back flippers, and a shell. But it's also said to have a small head on a thin, 2-foot-long neck. It is around 27.5 metres off the coast, and it is also reported that fish beached themselves to escape the creature. So what that is, nobody can be certain. At Gort, which is in County Galway, at Cool Lake, there's a water horse, which is said to be a strange water monster, but looks like a horse. It may or may not be dangerous, so people tend to avoid it. Also in Gort, there's Loch Granny, which one swimmer is said to have been chased by a wriggling water monster known by locals as a giant eel. A few other things scattered around. So at the Gower Peninsula in West Glamorgan, on the waters of Fool Bay in 1950, a creature was spotted which had a long neck down which a lengthy mane ran. The total length of the monster was estimated to be around 9 metres. At Giffey Dam, which is in Leicestershire, there's an old well, and it is said that a griffin once set up home at the well and attacked anyone who tried to draw water. A wandering knight fought the creature, killing the part lion, part eagle beast with arrows from afar. At Guiseley, West Yorkshire, along the Holings Road in 1989, three motorists reported seeing a 1.5 metre tall kangaroo jumping down the road. The creature narrowly missed a car and then vanished over a wall. What I will say is wallabies have been seen around the UK, so of course it might have been a wallaby rather than a kangaroo. At Hale in Lancashire, Riverton Road, a fox-headed creature was seen in April 2012. Now, this witness said they saw a creature the size of a small fox, around the size of a small dog, so even smaller than a fox, but it had a fox-like head and muscular body. The witness said the animal was making sounds like a wolf. So what that was, nobody can be certain. And then finally for this week, let's finish at Hangley Cleeve, which is in Somerset, and the Barrow, which can be found there. The story is that one man reportedly saw a large hairy creature with pale eyes which resembled a man. Other sightings have come from nearby quarry. One theory is that these are the British Bigfoot, and we all know what I think of those.

0: little on a cruise there with Escape Freedom on the track. Time then for those new words. Cambridge Online Dictionaries, we'd like to look, see what's out there. What's the potential to use? Have we heard it? Is it something that's going to become common language in the future? Well, this one is Zero Bills Home. Well, we live for that, wouldn't we? We'd say, way.
1: Yeah.
0: And more.
1: I'm going to guess that's a tent in Woodland.
0: You'd think, wouldn't you? A home that's been fitted with insulation, solar panels, etc. So that it produces as much energy as it consumes. That'd be great, wouldn't it?
1: It would. What about water? You always pay for water.
0: Oh, well. Yes, true. I suppose. What if you had a well? But you'd have to check it was all clean and that, wouldn't you?
1: Yeah, but then you'd be throwing buckets of waste out the window. Like the bad old days.
0: And then we have house burping. Well, that's a strange expression. It's the practice of opening windows and doors for a short time, even in cold weather, to let fresh air in. It's a new home health trend. How is it new? We've been doing it for centuries.
1: Well, it's a germ.
0: I do it.
1: Yeah, I think, I'm sure it's in Germany that it's common practice for a household for like every day for 5 minutes, no matter what the temperature outside, the windows are opened. Because the chances are the humidity outside is still lower than that inside.
0: Well, it says here to open windows for 10 to 15 minutes to let fresh air in, even during the coldest months of the year. Well, possibly not. 15 minutes seems a bit extreme, doesn't it? Mind you, we've always got windows open anyway.
1: Yes.
0: In the bathroom to stop the mould, regardless. That's why the bathroom is freezing. And the toilet's the other one. And yet the bathroom is way colder than the toilet. But that's because I think the window is bigger, potentially. Still, there you go. You've got to do it, haven't you? It's a must. You have to stomach some cold.
1: You do have to suck it up, yeah.
0: Suck it up. And then we have Norwegian life cleaning. It seems to be a thing now.
1: Okay, what's this?
0: The practice of gradually reducing your possessions as you get older to make your life more comfortable and make it easier for your family later. It's called Norwegian life cleaning. Well, I think we do that anyway every so often. We have a clear out, don't we? Have to.
1: Yeah.
0: So it's not always strictly as you get older. Because you can get overloaded with stuff, can't you? That's where the charity shops come in.
1: It is.
0: Recycling to the charity shops.
1: Yeah.
0: They always say that one man's something is someone else's something.
1: They also say that a roll in something gap is something something.
0: They do. And this isn't a quiz. Guess the missing word. So that was it then, really, for this week. That's it. It's all about clearing out. And
1: it's always about something.
0: It is always about something.

0: a hard drive gold LJ track, and also Mia Jane Coles from the album The Dream.
1: Ah, we have It's Happened to Me, a story which has been sent in by somebody out there. So if you're sitting comfortably, I shall begin. I found a pair of pink JVC headphones buried at the bottom of my drawer, though I could not remember buying them. They were bright pink and a little worn, but they worked perfectly. At the time, I was in need of headphones, so I started to use them every day. When I came home from college or work, I would carefully put them back in my drawer. That drawer became their place. That way, I would always know where they were. Then one day, I went into town and decided to buy myself a new pair of headphones. I'm not sure why, the old ones worked just fine, but I guess I just wanted an upgrade. That same day, since I didn't need the pink ones anymore, I gave them to my best friend. A few months later, I was at college, sitting with my best friend and my brother. We were just talking, nothing unusual, just a normal conversation. Then, out of nowhere, my brother reached into his bag and pulled out a pair of headphones. They were pink, they were JVC. I recognized them immediately as my old pair. But before I could say anything, my friend looked at him and said, "Hey, they're my headphones." My brother frowned and said, "No, they're not. I found them yesterday in my brother's room." My friend then opened her bag and pulled out an identical pair of pink headphones, exactly like the ones my brother was holding. I was a little freaked out. I asked my brother how he got them, and he said they were in my drawer in my bedroom, the same place as the original pair came from. Is there a drawer which is a portal to the headphone dimension? Has a strange practical joke been carried out, or were there just two sets of pink headphones which everybody had forgotten about? Even though it's strange, I guess we'll never know for sure.

0: says there with Prolecta as your artist. So we can look at those superstitions this week. And the superstition for this week is about leaving the house, forgetting something, and returning.
1: No.
0: Now, it seems that in the Eastern European countries, that returning is a bit of a no-no. But there are ways around it, it seems. So returning home after leaving is considered bad luck, often signalling a planned trip or day will not go well. Now, it's something to do with the threshold of the boundary of a property. Because one of the superstitions is you shouldn't hand things across the doorway.
1: Oh.
0: Because the spirits are living there. And then they can gain access. They could get upset by the whole thing. And basically, what you need to do is one of three things. You have to look in a mirror, smile at yourself if you have to return and something you've forgotten. Smile at yourself to restore your energy. You've got to say hello, bye-bye to your reflection. You've got to knock on wood. Also, there is the belief that if you sit down for a moment before a journey to ensure safe passage and a successful trip. And another thought is, if you do have to return with your suitcase because you've got something, you have to sit on your suitcase for a bit.
1: Okay.
0: But also look in the mirror and the rest of it. Because apparently there is a house spirit, a house demon, and so he won't get upset.
1: According to East European folklore.
0: Yeah. There's a house spirit. By doing that, you're telling the house spirit you're actually not going anywhere, you're staying, so it doesn't get upset. But like I said, if you do them other things, look in the mirror, say hello, goodbye, knock on wood, then you should be okay.
1: Well, can you not just walk backwards to fall
0: out? I don't think so. That's not a thing, because you still enter, don't you? It's this threshold. I mean, that is across the board, actually. It's like when people put food out.
1: Yes.
0: Ferguson night, Halloween, the Day of the Dead, all this is all about spirits, isn't it?
1: Yeah, and I think they're called liminal spaces, which are places on the border.
0: Yes, between the two worlds.
1: Yeah, real life
0: realms,
1: things as well. So like the forest and the fields next to it, the house, or the bridge which connects two sides of the land.
0: Yes.
1: So there's lots of liminal spaces all around us.
0: It's true. Because when you cross the White Bridge to Manning Tree, the sign is Welcome to Essex.
1: Yes.
0: Isn't it? Right. And you do have a sense of something when you're crossing a border. I say border loosely. You know, border. You do have a sense of something. That's it then. That's superstition.

0: better than Dead Crush Then. That's an Alt J track. It's a remix. Indeed it is. Ben DeVries is there on your remix side. Okay.
1: Yes. Sorry, momentarily distracted there, but we are now looking at Futurology, Tomorrow's News Today headlines, which may or may not become truth. Even next week, or in 100 years' time. Not very many this week, as to be said. China's latest blades batteries, which are for electric vehicles, charge from 10% to 97% in just 9 minutes and have a range of 1,000 miles. Impressive. They've also started up the world's first accelerator-driven nuclear reactor, which is supposed to be able to last for 1,000 years. My knowledge of nuclear technology isn't good enough to understand why that is the case. There's a warning that if AI sparks high unemployment, then it'll trigger deflation. Well, surely if lots of people are being made unemployed, then that's just the way it goes. And my opinion of AI isn't particularly high, as we said. Anyway, so I don't think we have too much to worry about. Data centers could account for 17% of electricity usage in the US by 2030 because of, dare I say it, AI. Time for a couple more. Antarctica has lost 10 times the size of Greater Los Angeles in ice over the past 30 years, and the ice sheet has been retreating from the grounding line at an average rate of 442 square kilometres per year.
0: Is that that big berg?
1: No, it kind of relates to it, but it's separate.
0: Oh, okay.
1: But I did see about the massive, I think it was the world's largest iceberg, wasn't it? And it was floating.
0: Yeah,
1: and
0: I think it broke apart. It was
1: about 30 years ago, wasn't it, initially?
0: And it got stuck somewhere, and now it's disappearing. It's in final days.
1: It is.
0: I know.
1: Yeah, I saw an interview with somebody who said they were one of the first on it.
0: Mm.
1: And it's like being on in a country, because you could land on it and not see the edges. It's that.
0: That big, yeah.
1: And they also said you have to bear in mind that I think is it 10% of the icebergs visible above the waterline, mm-hmm. and 90% of it is underneath.
0: Right.
1: So it's a massive, massive
0: item.
1: And then let's finish this week with, let's find something a bit positive to end on. Wow, this is a bit quiet on the positive side. Why not end on the world's smallest OLED pixel could transform smart glasses. So just making them even more useful and hopefully a little less sinister.

0: that one's Be Sensational there, and that is Jean Padded, apparently. There's a name for you, is it? It's the name, yeah. The album Be Sensational. Okay, we're going to quickly look at some of those Victorian slang words. See if we can use them. Now, this one is Doing the Bear. Because you might know some of these, of course.
1: Doing the Bear.
0: Yeah, Doing the Bear. This is courting that involves hugging.
1: Note
0: the word
1: bear
0: courting,
1: hug.
0: Because, you know, back in the day, it was courting.
1: It was.
0: That's quite cute, really, in its own way, I guess. And next up there on your Victorian slang is Don't Sell Me a Dog.
1: Always, I'm going to guess that's that Don't Con Me.
0: Yeah, not far off. This was popular until 1870, and it meant Don't Lie to Me. That's right. And then finally this week we've got Door Knocker. You heard that one?
1: No.
0: You haven't heard?
1: I can't even begin to guess what.
0: It's a type of beard formed by the cheeks and chin being shaved, leaving a chain of hair under the chin. And also forming with a moustache. Something like a door knocker look. That's what that is.
1: Wow, that needs to come back into vogue.

0: Okay, thank you very much for joining us this week. We've been WSH, looking at the weird, faulty and unusual side of the news, and we're playing out now on Noisy Birds, which is the artist Rachel Trezza on that one. So do have a fantastic week.
1: And until next time, we'll see you on the other side.

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1: Yes, people, on Saturday the 5th of September, bring yourselves down to the Flying Horse for Ipswich Vibes, featuring myself, Ipswich Isaac, and Mr. No One. 4 p.m. till late, broadcasting the Ipswich Isaac show live between 6 and 8 p.m. on ICR FM. So that's Flying Horse, 5th of September, Waterford Road, White House.
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2: 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Just a fiver ahead.

0: Yes, people, on Saturday the 5th of September, bring yourselves down to the Flying Horse for Ipswich Vibes, featuring myself, Ipswich Isaac, and Mr. No One. 4 p.m. till late, broadcasting the Ipswich Isaac Show live between 6 and 8 p.m. on ICR FM. 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
7: Hello and welcome back to Outburst, the LGBT youth radio show brought to you by Outreach Youth, right here on ICRFM. 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I'm Isaiah.
8: And I'm Luke. And today's show is a little bit different because we've left the studio and travelled out to the sunny, sunny Saxmundan.
7: A lot of conversations we have about LGBT spaces tend to focus on bigger towns and cities. Places where there might be youth groups, pride events, LGBTQ venues and more opportunities to meet people from the community.
8: But what happens when you live somewhere more rural? What does being LGBTQ look like when the nearest dedicated space might be miles away? And how important is it for organisations to actually come into those communities rather than expecting the young people to travel to them? That's what we're going to be talking about today.
7: And today we're joined by some of the young people who actually live here. So rather than me introducing everyone, would you like to introduce yourselves? Maybe you'd like to say your name, pronoun, how old you are, and how long you've lived here?
9: My name's Rosie, I'm 17, my pronouns are she, they, and I've lived in Saxmundan my whole life, so 17 years.
10: My name's Katie, my pronouns are they, them, I'm 17 and I've lived in Saxmundan for nearly 6 years.
7: Thanks for joining me. I think it's really important that when we talk about LGBTQ young people in areas, we actually hear from the young people that live there. So before getting into it properly, we're going to start with some music, yeah? So I've asked each of our guests to choose some of the music for today's show. So our first track has been picked by Katie.
10: I've chosen White Noise by James Marriott because it's a song that really got me through some tough times and it reminds me of all my lovely friends and people who got me through those times.
7: Amazing. So do you want to introduce your song? So as in when I say that, I mean this is
10: White Noise by James Marriott.

0: So after that lovely song, we're going to start our first conversation, and we wanted to open it up a little bit more and make it a bit more broad and speak about how some of your experiences and how you feel more genuinely about being just a young person in sort of a smaller village. Saxmundham's a village?
1: Town.
0: I knew that. what's it like being a young person?
1: It's nice because it can be peaceful and there's a lot of nice people to grow up around, but it also can be difficult, especially, I mean, for anyone, but especially as a young person, because there's not that much to do. And if you want to go places, but you can't, like, get anywhere because, like, you don't have a lift or you can't drive, it can be difficult to, like, find things to do.
2: I find it similar. It is very quiet here, but I might be biased because I was in London till I was 10. I did find the peacefulness very nice, but it also can be quite weird when in towns like this, the majority of the population are like old people, so they're not always the most like welcoming of younger people hanging around. But it is nice. I mean, there is only so much to do, which can be a bit of a bummer, but overall, it's not horrible.
1: No, I like it.
3: What would you say you like about living here?
1: Because obviously it's quite rural, and in the countryside there's a lot of like green spaces, and I mean, I live right next to a forest, and so it's a really nice place. It's like I can take my dog up and everything, so I think just the area itself and the countryside and living in the countryside I quite like.
2: Yeah, I also really like the nature. I also really like that we live like 15 minutes away from a beach, so if it gets hot you can just go sit at the beach, which is really nice. And I also quite like how much of a community we are, like everyone knows everyone, which is really nice.
0: If we were to do like a day in your lives, like not when you're at like school or college, mm-hmm. What things do you actually do to sort of to spend your time? Obviously you mentioned, what's your dog's name?
1: Maisie.
0: Obviously you've mentioned taking Maisie on walks, but what else do you sort of find yourselves to do to sort of keep yourselves busy?
1: If we're like hanging out with friends and stuff, we'll often go to like a coffee shop in town, but me personally, I spend a lot of time like at home or in my garden doing like crafts and stuff. But yeah, if I'm going out, there's like parks and cafes and things to do like that.
2: Yeah, same. I also just sort of have a mooch about. There's a couple of charity shops which are good to pass the time, a couple of coffee shops. It's always the big controversy of the week. Do we go to Waitrose Cafe or do we go to Costa? But yeah, a lot of the time it's also just spending time out in nature.
3: Okay. And what about, so thinking about going out and meeting friends who live like, say, Ipswich or Bury or surrounding areas, how easy is it for you to get to those places from Saxmundham?
2: It can be hard because there's only buses every hour or so. And if you want to get the train, it's expensive and buses take ages. And especially like in hot weather and stuff, it can be difficult. But I mean, it is worth it like going that far, but it can just be a bit difficult if you can't get a lift or if you can't drive, especially if someone lives like in a town that doesn't have a bus service, which is common.
1: Yeah, like, I mean, we have a train station in Saxmundham, but a lot of the neighbouring towns don't have a train station. So then if you want to get somewhere a bit further away, you have to then get a bus to come here to then get the train. And it's just a lot of like time and money, and it takes forever. And sometimes the buses don't come at all. But I definitely say it is worth it to like meet new people and get to the larger places because there's a lot more opportunities there.
0: Do you find that you sort of mentioned that the stuff that you do is a lot of like the Waitrose Cafe or the charity shops? Or even if you're travelling out to get buses or trains, is it a big struggle that the things that you want to do and sort of the enjoyment that you have always has money attached to it? It will always have to be a cafe where you are expected to get a drink, or a bus or a train. Is that a difficult thing to sort of, being a young person, is that quite a difficult thing to sort of navigate?
2: Yeah, absolutely. I find that literally like everything has a money cost, even if it's just getting the train to go on a walk somewhere or getting a bus, like everything has at least some sort of cost. And even if it is just the price of a coffee, the prices are going up and it's more often, so it adds up and it can get very frustrating.
1: Yeah, I definitely agree, because like the only thing that's sort of here that you don't have to actually travel for is like going to the park or genuinely just like going for a walk, because like Katie said, even if you want to go somewhere else, there's still like the money for the bus or the train or however you need to get there. So it can be difficult when wanting to do things because you're constantly thinking about, okay, well, this cost is here and this cost is there.
3: Specifically when we talk about being LGBTQ or being queer, What do you think that living somewhere rural changes that experience?
1: I definitely do, because there's not as many people. There's obviously not as many queer people, which means that people aren't as like used to it or accustomed to it. And so like sometimes a lot of people like know someone that's queer, but round here you don't really get that. So you'll often meet someone who's not interacted with a queer person or never met a queer person, especially if they're like older and sort of not from our generation. So I think it's definitely more difficult, again, because you don't have the same sort of community that you'd have living in a more like urban area.
3: Definitely, definitely. Katie, what do you think?
2: I agree with Rosie. It's also just a thing of like, you don't really know a lot of queer people. I mean, any queer people I live from here, I've met like through school. But I also think like people our age, we mostly figured out like we were queer like in COVID and stuff. So a lot of us just have to like look online for spaces like that.
3: Okay. And do you know many other LGBTQ people who live locally?
1: Yeah. Locally's like a bit of, like I don't know how locally is local. We know a lot of people that we go to school with that we've found, especially this year going to a bigger school, that are queer. But definitely in Saxmundham specifically, there's a handful.
2: No, I could count them on one hand.
1: Yeah,
2: I don't even
1: there's
2: think.
1: Not that many.
3: Okay, and tell me a little bit about your school, because I know that your school closed down recently, didn't it?
1: The school in Saxmundham did, but the one that we went to didn't.
3: So talk to me about school. Talk to me about how your experience of being queer in school and what that was like for you, and how you think that might have been different if you lived in Ipswich potentially, or Bury.
2: People aren't really used to seeing queer people. Even in schools, even when you're young, people just aren't used to it. So I feel like the attitude can be quite hostile, especially in like younger years when you don't really know where to look. I do find it quite lucky that as we got into the older years of school, we did have like an LGBT club, which I found really helpful. But overall, it was not the easiest.
1: Yeah, I mean, I came out in like year seven, so I was 11. It was sort of COVID, and people definitely weren't as like accepting. Again, what I said before with like people don't know a lot of queer people, so they're maybe not as accepting because they're not used to it. Mm-hmm. But yeah, so it can be difficult to be in school like that.
3: And what would you say the positives of being queer in the community is around here? Because there must be some.
1: No, I think there definitely is some. You do get to meet other queer people and you get to know them quite well. And so that can form a lot of friendships, just because even though there's not that many, like you do get to know each other.
3: Yeah, yeah.
2: It makes the experiences when you do get to like see other queer people and meet with other queer people a lot more special when it's in such a small area.
0: Okay, I think it's time for another little song. So Katie, would you like to introduce your next song and also maybe tell us a little bit about it?
2: So I have chosen Worm Food by Cave Town, because I used to listen to Cave Town a lot when I was like 13, 14. And I think this song really sort of sums up my experience as like a non-binary person and not really fitting in with other people. So this is Worm Food by Cave Town.

0: So one of the reasons we're here today is because Outreach Youth has been running LGBT pop-up sessions in Saxmundham. So as part of our normal work, we run weekly groups in Ipswich and Bury, but actually sometimes we miss those rural areas, and that's why we invented the pop-ups, really, to actually get to those places where we might not be able to meet young people, or where young people might not be able to come to us. Yeah. So what I'm interested to know about is, how did you first hear about the Saxmundham pop-up?
1: I was already attending outreach every now and then, obviously travelling up there, and then they started doing Saxmundham pop-ups and were talking to me about it before they did them, and like ideas of what we could do there. So I heard about it through already being a member of Outreach Youth.
2: So I actually got into outreach as a whole basically through Katie. And I remember a lot of the sessions were sort of difficult for me to get to because they were so far away. So when they mentioned that they were thinking about doing Saxmundham like pop-up sessions, I was like, oh my God, this is something that I can actually get to. So yeah, it was basically through Katie and through them being an outreach.
3: And what actually made you decide to come to the first event? I feel like it does take a lot of courage for young people to take that step to just seeing a big gay youth group and actually deciding to go there, especially if you're going by yourself for the first time. So what made you take that step and sort of come along?
2: Well, obviously, when I first came to the pop-up in Saxmundham, I wasn't by myself because Katie was here. But I think it was just the thought of being able to meet people that were also queer in the community, and sort of being able to be a part of that larger group, not necessarily just in Saxmundham but as outreach as a whole. But yeah, I was definitely nervous because obviously I didn't know anyone else that was going to be here apart from Katie. So yeah, it was definitely scary, but I'm very glad that I did decide to come.
1: When I first came to Outreach, it was one of their Ipswich sessions because it was a drag academy that they did, and I was at a point where I just realised that I wanted to start drag and stuff. So the amount that I wanted to do that sort of outweighed any anxiety I had of going all the way up there and like meeting new people, because I didn't know anyone when I first joined, and it was a little bit scary. But I think what helped was just to know that everyone in that group had also gone through similar things as me, so there was just this like vibe of just acceptance and love and no judgment, which just made it feel so safe.
0: That's really nice to hear. That makes me feel really happy, and it makes me feel like actually these pop-ups are actually worth doing, because sometimes we come out and there might be one or two people here, but actually those one or two people might actually really benefit from these pop-ups. So that's really great to hear.
3: Do we want to maybe talk about what we've done at the pop-up today?
0: Yeah, well, maybe
3: other
0: we
3: than
0: could.
3: Doing this,
1: we made pizzas. It was so much fun. Literally felt like we were on MasterChef. They are delicious, as verified by the staff. It was good. So
3: yeah,
1: much
3: can
1: fun.
3: Confirm.
0: So, my next question.

0: Wow, you're listening to Ipswich Community Radio with myself, Tonya, and Fran online. Hello, Fran.
1: Hi, Tonya. Hi,
0: yes.
1: Everybody.
0: Hopefully everyone can hear Fran okay. So, so today we were just talking a little bit about Carnival. We were talking about the fact that we've had a kind of busy summer. There was some tiny technical difficulties, but we're back on track, we think, at the moment. Hopefully you can all hear us absolutely fine. So we were talking a little bit about some of the work Franstein has been doing with a youth group called... A-Cycle. How could I forget?
1: Which stands for African Caribbean Youth Learning Experience.
0: Wow, that's a very good acronym. So tell us a little bit about the group first, Fran, and then just recap so people are aware about what you've been doing throughout the last few months, because it's really, really interesting. I don't want anyone to kind of have missed it.
1: Yeah, so we have been running our youth club, A-Cycle, like I said, African Caribbean Youth Creative Learning Experience is what it stands for. And it's specifically for children, black children from the African Caribbean and dual heritage background. And initially, we started the project because we wanted to teach our young people about their culture and their heritage and about how people that look like them played a positive contribution to society and more widely, globally, the global contributions that people look like them made. And the children are aged between 5 to 11 years old. And over the years, we've had various people come in and teach them about African music, African culture, African and Caribbean traditions, and also to learn about other things like wildlife and the environment and printing and storytelling, and very much about how stories travel from the Caribbean and the African islands over to England when the Windrush generation came over. So some of our young people have not heard about the Windrush generation. So we spoke to them about the elders in our community and the positive contributions that they made for this country and why they came over. So right now we are working with the New Wolsey Theatre. A couple of years ago, we had a conversation with the New Wolsey, and they very much wanted to work with our young people. And so we suggested that a story that the young people had written about a fictitious place called Once Upon a City, with various characters, and about how a character who wasn't very nice then realized by not being very nice that people didn't want to be friends, and how by turning himself around and being friendly and doing kind things meant that he had a family of people who were his friends. So they helped us make it into a play, and they saw the potential in some of the young people and wanted to do it again. So they approached us last year and said, you know, would you like to do something with the young children? And we lead on the project. So the project is called Kwaku Anansi and Stories That Travel. And it's based on the African folklore stories about Anansi spider.
0: That's amazing, Fran. That's so good.
1: Anansi spider is about saying that I may be little, but you don't have to be strong and big to have influence or impact. And so Anansi is quite cunning and clever, and his stories have a story to tell, a lesson to be learned through them. So
0: that's so children good. Are talking
1: I know.
0: It's really is, Fran. It's really good.
1: Children have been. Yeah, so there's about 18 young people can turn up at any one time. And myself and the coordinator, Karen Walker, we run the sessions. And then behind the scenes, Imani Sorrendo, who always been part of the project, helps us, you know, do the admin and help us, you know, run the programs.
0: I must admit, the Woolsey...
1: a really collaborative work.
0: Yeah, I must admit, the Woolsey are really good at doing some of that kind of community work. I mean, it's great to hear that they're doing this. I remember a few years back also doing a project, a community project with them. And I think it's really important to know that when you're going to the theatre, you know, there's a load of community work that takes place behind the scenes. And I think it's always, you know, an important thing to remember when you're thinking about the Woolsey. Because sometimes you walk past and you think, well, actually, you know, that's not maybe for me. But they do some really, really interesting stuff. So it's exciting. So you've had a really exciting summer, and soon you're going to be, well, tomorrow you're jet footing or jet flying all off somewhere else as well, aren't you? You're actually off to, was it Portugal?
1: Yes, it is Portugal.
0: Have you ever been? Is this the first time or?
1: Yeah, the first time I've been to Portugal, so yeah, so I'll be the only person I can't take is my dog, but I've got a dog. My friend is dog sitting he'll be in, he'll be at home, but he'll have a different master.
0: No, he'll be fine, he'll
1: but
0: be absolutely
1: yeah, he'll
0: fine.
1: Be fine, and take him out, look after him for us until I come back.
0: Brilliant. No,
1: yeah,
0: so you're going for a week, Fran? You're just gonna kind of relax for a week after such a busy summer?
1: Absolutely. You don't really, do you know what, time flies so quickly. You know, we've got Halloween coming up, and then we've got fireworks night, and then it's Christmas.
0: I know, it's really does fly around.
1: Where's the year gone?
0: Yeah.
1: Where's the year gone?
0: It really has. It's kind of just flown past. And there was so much lovely activities going on across the summer. There were some really exciting things. I took Namika to Carnival. I loved that. That was really cool for people who haven't been before. It was a lovely place. Don't listen to everything that you kind of read on the media. It was fantastic. Yeah. It was, you know, and to be fair, I didn't feel that there was a huge police presence. There never usually is. I felt it was kind of really comfortable to walk around. Obviously, you know, it's about when you go. So I went on the Sunday, which is a little bit kind of like the build up, but it was still heaving. There was a brilliant place, which is just where, if anyone goes to like Ladbroke Grove and kind of goes to Portobello Road, there's that little bit where you get off the tube, you cross the road, and then you kind of go along Portobello Market. And there was a little area in there which was perfect. It was kind of it was called the Karma Carnival, and I was desperate to go in there, and Amika was like, "Oh, Mum, don't be silly." It was like all the little children doing face painting, arts and crafts. I was like, that's where I want to be hanging, you know. But it was a really lovely vibe. It was brilliant to see, you know, so many flags of kind of what makes us so great, in the sense of all these beautiful countries coming together. The costumes were awesome, the music was fantastic, and the vibe was lovely. And you know, people come from all over the world to kind of come to Carnival.
1: Exactly.
0: And it was a
1: exactly.
0: really it's beautiful such, experience.
1: So good for the economy.
0: Oh, I think, I mean, there's loads that's being made when it's Carnival. The only thing is that you're kind of, you can get into certain bits where it's a little bit wedged, but the history of it as well, you know, there's some really interesting costumes that kind of tell you part of kind of the historical kind of journey of freedom and stuff like that. So some really powerful stuff. Anyway, I'm going to go to a track now. Let's play a little bit of music.

0: we were just looking at when we're next on the radio. So I think the next time that we will be on, what were the dates I just gave you, Fran?
1: First, you said the 1st of October.
0: Yep. The beginning of Black History Month.
1: And the 5th of November.
0: And the 5th of November. Yeah, so they're the next two shows. So for people who want to listen in, please do. One of the things that I was thinking, actually, on kind of like as we build up to Black History Month, we'll also be launching the LMU book. That will be launched in October. There's also some amazing things that will be happening across the UK. So hopefully when we come on the 1st, we'll be able to kind of give a list of some of those amazing activities that will be kind of happening across the UK and also in Suffolk, because we kind of, you know, there's always some nice things that are happening to go to. One of the things I went recently to, Fran, was the V&A in Stratford, and it was Music is Black exhibition.
1: Yes, I saw that advertised.
0: Oh, you've got, well, I don't know how long it's on for now, but oh my gosh, I went for my birthday and it was such a good exhibition. I tell you, I was laughing at some of the 80s clothes, Fran. I really was. For anyone that's out there, although me and Fran might seem and sound very young, we have got quite a few years on us. And so,
1: we certainly have.
0: So the real, you know, just like listening, it was a really, it was a very interesting exhibition. I really loved it, because what they'd done, Fran, is when you walk in, they give you a headpiece. So you have like a headset, and then you have this thing that goes around your neck, which is kind of like, obviously, give it kind of, it connects to the sound and everything. So as you move around this exhibition, you're kind of hearing the story of music and black music and how it influences so many kind of other aspects of kind of our history and our culture. And it went right from kind of a bit of Scar Blue B, you know, right the way through to kind of, you know, sound systems, then to kind of trip hop, then to kind of, you know, some of that real 80s stuff. And it was just, it was lovely to kind of see it, you know, all in one space. And it was, and but right back in history as well. So that was also quite powerful, kind of like listening to some of the stuff that was kind of, you know, years before as well, and kind of, you know, historical influences of music, and also quite a big kind of jazz scene as well. So it made me think of the amazing Soweto Kench. Have you heard of him?
1: No, say that again.
0: Soweto Kench.
1: No.
0: Oh, he's no. So good. I'm gonna play you a track, because I absolutely love this guy. I haven't heard of him for a little while, but I really got into him kind of a while ago, and I was like, oh, I love him. And he kind of I suppose he uses jazz and rap, and he kind of makes it into a kind of medley of music and creativity, which I think you find when you're walking around this exhibition. You know, Fran, there's a real, you start to think, wow, you know, music, the music, you know, that we have kind of, through drums and instruments and vocals, you know, and how it's kind of influenced the music that we listen to, and how it's brought people and communities together as well. And I think seeing that was really powerful, and then kind of going off to Carnival and seeing that kind of connection, and it just made me realize, you know, we might be having lots of this kind of negativity at the moment, but actually underneath some of that, and you know, there's other stuff that's kind of that has got the power of unity.
1: Uplifting.
0: Do you know what I mean? And to kind of sometimes remember that. It's sometimes hard when you're feeling like the real kind of heaviness of some of the stuff that we're seeing in the media. Right, shall I play
1: absolutely
0: a Soweto Kench for you?
1: Yes, please.
0: Okay,
1: yes,
0: okay. Please. Let's do it. Let's see. I'm going to see if I can dig him out. Here he comes. Here we go.
2: Imagine with me for 1 minute that the world was flipped on its head. Everything was turned upside down and jazz ruled the planet. Yeah, jazz ruled planet Earth.
3: Yeah.
2: Weren't that bad?

0: see that? Did you like it, Fran? Fran, are you still with me? It's good, isn't it? Yeah, so kind of... Oh, hang on, you're on radio. You're on radio, Fran.
1: Alexa off.
0: Oh, dear. Just for people who might be listening, Fran is listening from home, so sometimes she might not necessarily... Did you like it? Did you like him?
1: He's cool, isn't he? I loved it.
0: Yeah, a little bit of
1: sweater. I'm going to look him up some more or find out more what he's doing.
0: Yeah, I haven't played him for a while, so yeah, but he's an interesting kind of artist. But yeah, so I'm not too sure what he's doing or where he is at the moment, but you know. And someone else I really love was kind of, you know, Gil Scott-Heron, you know, that kind of, you know, music that has a kind of bit of a jazzy kind of vibe to it, really, as well. So, Fran, tell me. So some of the other stuff that is going on that I think is important for people to know is, oh, people might have missed this one, but there was also a project, Black Planet. I went to that on Saturday. I met up with... oh gosh, Yvette and Lanai, who are kind of, you know, have moved from Ipswich. Yeah, so then we went to that exhibition. So that was really powerful, and that was looking at, you know, that was everything kind of like looking at fabrics and textiles and music and art and kind of photography, sculpture, and it was just looking at. I mean, that ended on Sunday, but it was a really good exhibition, and from there. Because we went on Saturday. From there, we went to Black on the Square. There was a big event on Trafalgar Square. And there was some really amazing artists and kind of stalls that were there. Kind of like, you know, the week after Carnival felt really quite nice as well. It was like there's still this kind of wonderful kind of... happening, if you know what I mean. Everything's still kind of buzzing and exciting, so that was really exciting. It was really nice. So there was quite a few things going on, but the most important thing, I suppose, is all of the little people that have now gone into college, sixth forms. They also got their results over the summer as well, and are moving into other parts of their next journey, which is interesting. How old are your grandkids? Did you have any that are going up to college, going in to do their next kind of their options?
1: The oldest one, who's 17, she's already at Suffolk One.
0: Oh, yes, yes, yeah. So she's kind of in her second year now?
1: Yeah, she is.
0: Yeah.
1: And so pleased that she's, you know, continuing her education. And it's, I think, when they leave school, they have to hold themselves to account more than having somebody on their back saying, have you done your homework? Have you done this? Have you done that?
0: Mm-hmm.
1: And I think for my granddaughter, it's given her... I see a maturity in her, and the lens that she looks at things are more mature, and thought has gone into it. And I just think, wow, this little girl who, you know, was very poorly when she was a baby has now grown into this lovely person who was so kind and caring and considerate. And I just feel so proud of her, to be honest. Mm. Bless her.
0: That's really cool. Mm-hmm. That's really cool. Yeah, there's so much for them to think about, isn't there? Kind of like, you're right. Yeah. It's so difficult because here I am and I still don't know what I want to do. But, you know, we're kind of saying to young people, you must know what you want to do. And it's a really challenging time and lots to kind of have to bulk in as well. So it's a kind of... You know, it's a difficult time, and not everybody always learns the traditional way. You know, lifelong learning, I'm a big advocate. So things take time, are different for everybody. So yeah, so that's kind of so good luck to all the little students that are now taking that next kind of journey. That's going to be kind of interesting. So the start of a new term and things like that, all very kind of exciting. Absolutely. All exciting, very, very exciting. So have you got anything planned for Black History Month that's coming up soon? Anything that you're thinking of doing, Fran, or anything that A-Cycle will be doing?
1: What I will be doing is attending as many of our local Black History Month events, mm-hmm. that I can, and taking my partner with me,
0: yeah,
1: and trying to get the grandchildren as well to get interested in knowing more about why we celebrate Black History, and that we should be celebrating it all the time, not just in October. Yeah, there's the Suffolk Black Minority Ethnic Group. They're holding an event. Phoebe is also holding an event.
0: Mm-hmm.
1: And yeah, so I'm just going to take a look at the calendar of events that are happening in Suffolk and

0: sound system because I just like those speakers and the sound, and you're like literally moving around and it's like pumping through you. So I've got a little bit of here. I know, I love a bit of dub. I love a bit of dub. So I'm going to play a little bit of Jar Shaka now.
1: Ooh.

Fran's just said that, you know, that we all have to be careful listening to loud music because it can impact our learning in later life. But for me, there's nothing better than standing, well, quite close to a speaker. Maybe not too loud now. I did have a speaker once, Fran, that fell on my friend's head. I'm laughing. It's really bad. I'm so sorry if anyone's traumatised by a speaker that might have fallen on their friend's head. But my love... It was like a proper box speaker, Fran. So I was at... I hope she doesn't mind. I hope she's not... If she's listening, I'm in serious trouble. So my lovely friend Dale, like, you know, love this woman. Basically, we'd gone to a gig and was put on by some friends of hers. And she was kind of, like, really close to these people that were part of, like, On New Sounds. And so... kind of back then we were like in that circle, and she'd invited me up to this kind of gig, and I'd gone along and it was amazing, and we were dancing, and the sound was so, the vibe was so, you know, full on, that the speaker just popped off and kind of clonked her on my head. I think she was more worried about, you know, street credibility than the actual damage that they could have done. But it was one of those moments, you know, those moments that you just think you're strutting your stuff and then something like that happens, Fran. Have you had... Oh, in fact, before you say it live on radio, I'm going to just turn the music up and let people listen. And I'm going to edit what you're about to say because I know what you're like. You might sometimes... You're a little bit unfiltered. So I'm going to just pop that up and we'll check one of those moments for Fran.

It's okay, everyone. It's okay, everyone. Fran hasn't got something horrendous to say. Just in case. Shall I tell you one of mine, Fran? Because I've got hundreds. I've got absolutely hundreds. I think the funniest time, or one of those moments that, you know, if I say it to... When young people used to say to me, oh, you know, I feel embarrassed, or, you know, I'm finding it a bit, you know, they've really complicated to deal with stuff. I used to have these, like, little things in my back pocket. I could say, oh gosh, well, remember when I done this? And then they'd say, wow, mine isn't that bad. But the funniest time for me, Fran, the funniest time was for me was when I was pregnant with my last child, and I was quite heavily pregnant, you know, like when you're really, really kind of ready to drop. And I...

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is I, Vernon Made Tone, the original Mighty Made Tones. I want to let you know, every time I touch England side, Europe side, I always love to go to Ipswich so I can listen to Henry Show while I'm there. It's loud and clear, officially. I've run on me a tune in Darcy.

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1: I lie.
0: For I done the door and the eight, I done the
1: eight.
0: Make them know not try.
1: 15 minutes past the hours of 2 o'clock. It's another Sunday, Rice and Peas Reggae Dancehall Showcase. With myself, Daddy Skipper J, in the studio. Sunday the 13th of September is autumn. How many weeks we've got until Christmas?

goodies. If you know anyone out there who loves reggae music, give them a call, send them a text, tell them log in to one of the greatest reggae dancehall showcases. Ipswich Community Radio, in the hot seat, in the driving seat. Daddy Skipper J down to 4 o'clock. Straight after me, you get NZK, then you get Bopper Ranks, legendary Bopper Ranks at 6 o'clock. Then you get the great Daddy Turbo at 8 o'clock.

0: Gonna say big shout going out to Dawn. 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
1: So why should you run?
0: Shout going out to all the Bourne family. 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
1: The Blue Sea.
0: Leslie, big up yourself. Skipper J, I will be there at your anniversary. 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

0: forward. 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Bedford crew, big up yourself. Bedford Massive, they're rolling out on the 3rd of October. 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
1: The

We call it Revival, oldies but goodies. You know, I haven't played a lot of Revival on the show recently. When was the last time I drew this selection? It must have been a few years ago. Kind of leave it to Bopper Ranks. Roots Rock Reggae Show at 6 o'clock. Too much. Let's feature Secure. Dennis Emmanuel Brown. Take you back to the year 1982, and have a listen.

One of the first person to take me to London to buy music was PJ Patrick. Patrick, big up yourself. Rest in peace. Oh, just a memories, eh? In driving down the old A12. You used to take a long time to get to London. Royal Queen and Seal. Now it's just a quick drive. Your eyes. Anzi, big up yourself. I love you too. Don't I say a big shout out to RJ, MJ, KJ, TJ, and Nanny Smurf. I love you. And a big shout out to you, Skipper J. Thank you very much. Majesty. Big up, Shy Girl. Is it really true? Or do you prefer me to call you Shy Girl?

Daddy Messiah 40th anniversary celebration in 3 weeks' time. Bells to book. Me. Prestige venue. Don't forget, if you want to stay overnight, you can book your room. Let's say you're coming to the event and use the discount code that I sent out on social media. And the WhatsApp and the event team. Which I said, the event bright team. Hello. So big up all the 100 people who got the early bird £10 tickets. All those who got the £15 tickets and the £20 tickets. I love you, your majesty. Do believe later on tonight, 9 o'clock, the tickets will go up to £25. Then rising to £30. Could you care for me? Vibes is there. Would Claire Louise, big up yourself. Really and truly care for me. A poor man like me. Always listening back to the show. In the meantime, between time, Daddy Messiah, we do things a little way different.

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1: legend, Errol Dunkley.
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1: Skipper GAP, rubber dub a little bit different.
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1: no more. 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
0: Whoa. 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
1: 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You can just tell.
0: Yeah.
1: They say people don't buy tickets to the last minute. This one is almost sold out.

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1: Legendary Fredlock, coming from the 80s era. Rubber Dub Style. Shout going out to all the folks, family, folks, family, big up yourself. Hold tight, all the Edwards family. As we slowly approach 30 minutes past the hours of 2 o'clock, oldies but goodies, 1978.

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Sounds the voice, the sweet voice. Legend. Queen of reggae, no other than Master Griffiths. Master Griffiths, who is 76 years old, still performing, still doing shows, just like Barris Hammond in his 70s. And we love it. You know what? I love this one. Stepping out of Babylon. Skip a J, all these but goodies. Time is against us, so we just touch it and we are let go.

0: A long time we ya call you, but you're just fear if it come.
1: Do it more.
0: 20 minutes to go inside the oldies but goodies.
1: Yeah.
0: Wait.
1: Yeah.
0: Big up everyone in the group, WhatsApp group, social media group, talking. Thank you all for listening. DJ Echo, all the way from the ghetto. Who had his carnival party bank holiday Sunday? Big up yourself.
1: I can do it without you. Because I love him so. He's so real to me.
0: If you go to church, you're supposed to know these songs.

You know what I say? Big shout going out to Anita B. Don't forget, if you want tickets for our anniversary and you don't want to do that online, you could go straight into Ebony AV Hairdresser, situated on Woodbridge Road. She's got a book of tickets available for £20 each, limited. So go and check her out, Anita B.

0: No, you love them fashion, yeah. Gotta say big shout out to Benji. 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Father Upton, all the Reading crew, Reading Massive, logged in.
1: Oh, you want to say?
0: Let's feature a DJ.

0: That's right, Operation Eradication. That is a police force.
1: Them are fear on.
0: Say police squad in Jamaica.
1: Them are fear on eradication.
0: Bigger forward.
1: Them are fear on.
0: 15 minutes to go. Skip a J. Oldies.

0: Huddle tight, Carlton on the rewind. 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

0: What's gonna happen on the 3rd of October when Satsin play this one?
1: Dreadlock.
0: They're gonna play the Chronics piece.
1: Filthy.
0: They got played the original as well.
1: Mercy and too much beers.
0: Can you imagine what vibes, atmosphere is gonna happen?
1: Too much watchy, watchy, watchy. Too much. So.
0: You know when you haven't been there for a long time.
1: In a tenement,
0: yeah. And you hear a song from back in the days when you were just a youngster.
1: In a tenement.
0: Raven. Y'all gonna get my dog. Big up Chronics for putting this one back on the road. The original.

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1: It's Jajala.
0: Your anniversary.
1: Watch it, watch it, watch it.
0: No, I'm going to be on the dance floor. Because when these songs drop,
1: in a tenement,
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1: In
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1: Keep moving, keep that.
0: Wait. When it comes to oldies but goodies, foundation revival, don't play with Skipper G and Redders. Here I come next. Who remember this one? 07885286222. Memory lane.

There you have it, Skipper J, oldies but goodies. Take you down to memory lane for all the Foundation Revival Massive. Next week's Sunday, Skipper J. Next week's Sunday, Skipper J will be giving you some of the 90s juggling. Take you back to like our Master Griffiths, Beres Hammond selection. You know, Bojo Bantam before he was a Rasta. So that's what we're going to be doing next week. In the 90s. Oldies but goodies.

0: All that fresh. 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It's Rich Matson. 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Big up yourself. This is Daddy Skipper J, the legendary oldies but goodies, rice and peas, reggae dancehall show. Each and every Sunday afternoon, 2 o'clock down to four. 4 o'clock, you get NZK with Soul Boy Sunday. 6 o'clock, Sounds of Freedom with the legendary Bopper Ranks, roots rock reggae. Then you get Daddy Turbo. 8 o'clock, reggae dancehall link up shows with all the interviews from some top artists from around the world. Dean Heard at 10 o'clock with some soul flavors. This is Ipswich Community Radio, the station with a difference.
1: Skipper J! Yeah.
0: Hey, get them debunks. Get them debunks. We got all the kitchen massive, all those in the kitchen. What are you cooking up this afternoon? Rice and peas massive, big up yourself. Who's doing a roast dinner? Who's doing a carvery? Who's getting the takeaway? Who's having pizza on a Sunday? You want to say a big shout out to JQ. Went down to Smokehouse. He gave me a wicked Caribbean soup. So big up the Smokehouse family. We love it. Like that. Like that. Additional information for all those who's planning to come to Daddy Missiles. 40th anniversary, 40 years in the music industry. We're celebrating it. Saturday, the 3rd of October, inside Bells to Brook Hotel. It's a big hotel. It's a big complex. It's a holiday resort. We be in the function room. Big up all the 200 people who's got their tickets already. 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So you got reach there early, get your chair. There'll be plenty of chairs all around the outskirts of the function room. Big up all those getting their table booking. 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Remember, it's an early start, 6 o'clock, the doors open. Father Red is on the decks. 7:30, we got Darren Prophecy and Wendy Walker live on stage. So the stage show starts at 7:30. 9 o'clock, it is Special Touch, the right touch. That's why the girls them love them so much. 11 o'clock, it's the Big Bad Mighty Saxon with Alan Brando and the Muscle Family. playing 1 hour and 30 minutes, taking you down to 12:30. What a lineup, what a vibe. You got your Lovers Rock, you got your Stage Show, you got your Soulful Vibes with Dean Hurd, Soulful Vibes Mix and Blend with Special Touch. Then you got the Dancehall Vibes, the Reggae Vibes with Satson. What else can you ask for? The lineup is good. You know when the lineup is good because you hear nobody moaning about the venue. No one's moaning about the lineup. It's a good vibes, good spirit. No ticket, no entry. Get your tickets. Get your tickets. If you don't like the online booking, check Anita Butler. Down Woodbridge Road, Ebony Ivory. She's got a ticket book. £20 of tickets. And she says she doesn't want any booking fee.

07885286222. It's in the message. It's the Manchester Derby kicking off at 4:30. Is Manchester going to be red or blue? We got the Arsenal fans winning 4 games out of 4, sitting on top of the Premiership. We got Ipswich Town 4 games in, 2 wins. They won yesterday at Crystal Palace 3-2. Looking good. Looking good. We got all the Missile family. Smart dress is essential. Got a big up Papa Mini, living down in Cardiff, EB there. He's coming. Papa Mini, Mark Matthews. He's bringing his saxophone. Super Mark is going to be there. The McKenzie brothers, Outlaw Candy. Trying to get hold of Nathan Bennett. If you know Nathan Bennett, give him a call. Tell him Skipper J is hunting him down. Hold tight, Daddy P. Johnny B. Rest in peace, Moses. Y'all in pocket and trousers. DJ Pat, rest in peace. Vincent, rest in peace. Mr. Biggs, Platinum Disco, rest in peace. Gone but not forgotten. See, all these things going to be mentioned on the night, you know. At the anniversary, I keep telling people it's not a rave, it's not really a hardcore dance. It's a celebration. Bringing the community together for one big celebration. We're going to have the pictures on display, some old pictures. Yeah, we can put them on the table. We can have a display board. Got to big up our My Family MCK weddings and event. My daughter Tamisha, who's responsible for decorating the venue. She keep asking me for the old pictures. She want to put the old pictures up. So I got to get that one done. I don't think she want any new pictures. I think she want pictures from the 80s and 90s. Gonna dig them out. They got Matsy, the girl, them Tatsy. You check him out in Cellmakers. Win.

0: Coming up next, we're going to go into the dancehall segment. We're going to start it off with 1992. 20 minutes non-stop juggling, no talking. Just Skipper J in the mix.
1: In the mix.

0: Mali. I am a Jamaican. You know we have a bridge like a light. If we get the opportunity, yo, as a Jamaican.
1: There you have it. Skipper J in the mix. 30 minutes past the hours of 3 o'clock. Yo, Sunday the 13th of September. Sorry, busy signal.
0: Yo, as a Jamaica.
1: Running out of time. We've got 30 minutes left to go. We've got to go back into the reggae vibe.
0: Of course, missy when he gone.
1: Shout out, going out to Helen. Sharon logged in. Big up yourself.
0: Me are the biggest coward. Me say me bad from me barn. I am a Jamaica. Of course, me a
1: Jackson family. Hold tight. Big up Claire Louise. Me Chelsea. Listen back. You got all the Burnett family, all the Bourne family. Big up yourself. Hold tight, Rio. Over there in Africa. Big up all my family, all the McKenzie family, all the Smith family.
0: Squad, they pull me over right now.
1: Hold tight, Haley. I got your message. I shall send you the link.
0: It we never can get the word right.
1: Skipper J, can you big up all the Clark's family? Clark's family, big up yourself. We are logged in.

0: Go pay you tomorrow.
1: Don't say a big shout going out to Simone.
0: 3 weeks, right? I'm at Jamaica.
1: Say Skipper J logged in. These all remind me of Redders at the Hare and Hounds. Talking about the early segment with the revival. Of course. Red Eye selection at the Hare and Hounds. Bringing back memories.
0: Whenever me touch New York, see me eyeglass dark like bun to me cross. As a Jamaican, no touch me.
1: Okay, Mr. Busy Signal. Coming up next, new sensation, Mesh Marina. Young female artist.
0: Kill me, I spear you.
1: And she's talking about the wrong food. Keep

0: We got all the kitchen mats. What are you cooking up this afternoon? Are you eating the right food? New sensation. Mesh Marina. Here we go. Listen. Yeah. I like this beat. I like the rhythm.
1: Wrong food. Then my use up the wrong things. Wrong things while silent. I'll
0: here we go.

The others, that big shout going out to Cena's Kitchen, the right kitchen, Colchester, Essex. Check it out, Cena's Kitchen. UKIP Flowers Kitchen, Fridays, Saturday evenings. 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For more information, Flowers Kitchen. Friday, Saturday, St. Helens Street. Function room. We run right. Make you walk all night till it turns sunlight. On it, go to eat people. We got Deborah.

can't start fish. 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Is that the right food? In the meantime, let's feature another one from this new artist. She are going good. She got a good voice. Mesh Marina. Let me just play the rhythm. Listen to the beat. We love the musicians when they make the rhythm track, don't we? Anyway, Mesh Marina. And she's saying, DJ selectors, please play songs for the ladies.

Kitchen Matters. If are you whining in the kitchen? We got all the working crew, all those working on a Sunday. Key workers, big up yourself. All the driving crew, all those listening in the cars.

try balance the thing. You want to say a big shout going out to all the ladies. You know, Skipper J Redders, we always pay for the ladies. We got Charlie Moses. He told me from a young age, Skipper J. But back then, Little Junior, if you play for the ladies, you can't go wrong. Focus on the ladies. They will always come out and support you. That's some good advice. That's why they call me Skipper J, the girls, them DJ. Yeah, on to another female artist, Claire Angel from Birmingham. And she's telling you about this story. Have a listen.

produced by King Jammies down in Kingston, Jamaica. 15 minutes to go, Mr. Skipper J. 15 minutes to the hours of 4 o'clock. If you're looking for something good to watch on Netflix, check out Beauty in Black. I watched it a couple weeks ago. Fully enjoyed it. Part 1, part 2. This is Series 3. It keeps you on your edge of your seats. Sounds the voice of Maxi Priest, 2026, Touched by an Angel. Yeah. Going out to all the reggae fans, UK.

0: out to the voice of the one, Maxi Priest.
1: Make loving you so simple.
0: Make loving you so simple. Loving you is so easy. Maxi Priest. Out of the Satson camp, of course, Satson family, big up yourself. Daddy Satson, the mighty Satson, like will be in it soon. Sent out the video. I had that video from Reggaeland.
1: Make loving you so.
0: Yeah, at Reggaeland. And just sent it out today, this morning. If you haven't seen it yet, check out the social media platforms. Daddy Satson, the mighty Satson, confirming that they will be in Ipswich Saturday, the 3rd of October. Yeah, out to the voice of the one, Glenn Washington.
2: A crazy kind of loving, exactly.
0: Taking from his new album,

0: so glad.
1: Yeah, out to Glen Washington.
0: There'll be no more stalling.
1: Love will never run away. Hope you all fully enjoyed the show once again this afternoon with myself, Daddy Skipper J.
0: Baby.
1: Hope you loved the first part of the show, the revival. You know, the first part of the show, we always try to do something a little bit different.
0: I'm ever going like a...
1: Next week, Sunday, first part of the show, we're going to juggle some 90s.
0: Your name, not one soul.
1: Give you some Sanchez, Wayne Wonder, Beres Hammond, Butcher Bantan, Junior Tucker.
0: There's no fear or care.
1: You know the tune like, Saddest Day in Life.
0: Baby.
1: Something like that. But you know what Skipper J means?
0: Exactly what I need. A special kind of feeling.
1: Also, we'll be giving you more in depth of what's happening. Don't forget.
0: Run away. This is where I'll stay.
1: Plenty of events coming up for Halloween, Christmas.
0: I'm ever glowing like a flame.
1: Just gonna check out the social media page and God. Format it all in writing so I can read it out next week, Sunday.
0: This is where I'll stay.
1: So if you have an event you want Skipper J to mention it, send it across.
2: We the town of Jennifer. Come give it to me once.
1: Yeah, to the voice of Etana.
2: Give it to me three times.
1: Water me roses.
2: Twice.
1: That's the name of the song.
2: Three times.

NZK. You got the legendary Bopperang, Sounds of Freedom. Sounds of Freedom. Roots Rock Reggae. Daddy Turbo at 8 o'clock. Mr. Turbocharge. That you say. Don't forget, Daddy Turbo will be the MC, the master of ceremony. Okay. Daddy missed our 40th anniversary. He'll be there. I'm going to link him up. I'm going to run through some speeches and some people who got big up. Special mention. You know what, though. All the stuff you got to do behind.

Have yourself a good week. Love the life that you are living and live the life that you are living. Daddy Skipper J, I'm out of here.

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0: welcome along to yet another Soul Boy Sunday. NTK in the hot seat for you till 6.
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0: I don't know what happened to Skipper this afternoon. Answers on a postcard, please. But we're starting off as we mean to go. Colonel Abrams from 1985. Over and over. Hope you can stick around till 6 o'clock.

George Benson from the 2020 Vision album. Please don't walk away. Ways to get involved with the show tonight, so to stop you from walking away, so to speak. Facebook, Nick Challenger Cabe with a K. Through the ICR Plus app or the text line number you need to get through, 07907 320 105. 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

Maxine, stalwart of the UK street soul scene in the 90s, especially the mid 90s. That's a little something from her from 97, I do believe. The Grover Washington Jr.

Soul Boy Sunday today. It's an extra sweet one. We've got the Virgin Excursion coming up just after 5:30, the Rubber Dub Corner 5 o'clock, and the House Breakout from 5:30 onwards. So there's plenty of reasons to stick around. Taking you back, way back to this, to 1979. Clear. Open your mind.

clear with the good advice. 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Right, got some shouts coming in. Let's see who's out there. Ronnie Wynn Jones, come on down. Soapy from Culture Star. Got Jenna Louise wanting a shout out. There you go. And to all the folks I met down at the White Horse last night, at the Flying Horse, rather. I'm sure there are loads of venues called with the White Horse, but this is most definitely the Flying Horse, White House. I'd like to say big up Ipswich Isaac, Tipper, Mr. No One, and all the crew. Including King Silky. John D, thanks for coming down. Special shout out to Sarah Tiki from This Is Ipswich. My old mate, Han Roberts. Good to see ya.

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The version excursion is one song, two artists, often two different styles. Let's see what we've got for you this week.

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0: With his version.
1: But it's much too strong.
0: Of the Billy Paul classic, which we played first off.
1: Now it's time.
0: Me and Mrs. Jones. That's it, what I think so they call an evergreen.
1: Die.
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1: Cause now she'll go her way, and I'll go mine.
0: And if your soul is thirsting
1: for
0: more reggae music, more rubber dub music,
1: Mrs. Jones,
0: then you don't have too long to wait. From 8 till 10 tonight, Daddy Turbo is in the building with his reggae and dancehall link up show. From 6 till 8 before Mervin is Bopper with his Sounds of Freedom show. Roots Rasta dub. And before that, even come 5 o'clock.
1: But we gotta hide. Yeah.
0: It's the rubber dub corner right here on Soul Boy Sunday.
1: Jones.
0: Got a bit of a mixed bag for you this week.
1: Mrs.

But in the meantime and between times, as Skipper Jay would say, here's High Gloss. I'm Totally Yours. Oh, I love this tune. So will you, if you give it a chance. Quality music for a Sunday afternoon, courtesy of NCK, having himself a Soul Boy Sunday.

Mr. Key to the World, Mr. Weigh All the Facts. Who am I referring to? Of course, I'm referring to LJ Reynolds. Touchdown from 1984. Before that, we played you Scott Carter from the Real Love album, Baby. Let Me Love You from 88. As you've guessed, we're keeping it 80s boogie. Till 5. When the rubber dub corner takes over, NTK in the middle of having himself a Soul Boy Sunday. Catch me every afternoon, well, every Sunday afternoon. In the afternoon, making love. At this time. Late in the evening. We'll rest. Very grateful for your company.

drifting inside this Show Enough from 82. Hold On For Love.

Now, contrary to popular belief, Robert Palmer didn't do the original of this song. He did the cover. The original, of course, was done by the System in 82. You're on my System. In 1983, Robert Palmer brought out his Pride album, and that was one of the songs on it. A cover of the recent club hit. Still pretty good in my estimation.

0: I was saying to myself just the other day, the Sunday show, I don't play enough temps on there, do I? That's my way of trying to set that straight. Look what I started from 87, from there, 34th. Let me say that again for you, their 34th studio album, Together Again.
1: Look what you started, look what you started, look what you started.
0: And they were still pumping out music until relatively recently. I'm not sure what they're doing nowadays, but I'll have to check.

we are halfway through proceedings today. And it's time for the rub-a-dub corner. For the next 20 minutes, half an hour or so, we'll see how it goes. I'm going to play you some sweet reggae music, starting out with this. Jerry Harris, Can I Come Over?

Jerry Harris, Can I Come Over from the Lover's Heartbeat. And let me just say something about that album. It's all killer, no filler. There are about 15 tracks on there. You can play any one of them. Selectors, pick 1 to 15. You'll ram your dance floor. Seek that out. Like I say, Lover's Heartbeat by Jerry Harris. Available at all good streaming outlets, download sites everywhere.

That's Jerry Harris once again with yet another track from his excellent with a capital E Lover's Heartbeat album. If you were happy, I can't stress this highly enough. Let me seek this out and add it to your collection. Let

original Bad Boy Station Pony Dial. ICR 105.7 FM. And we are in the middle of the Rubber Dub Corner section of Soul Boy Sunday. Last tune I played you. Zavano Maytone, Let It Go. Track in the back, Trevor James and Sidecar. Time Within Time.

0: Kathy Matete and Unity Sound, yeah. Walking Away.
1: Walking away.
0: I'm not just going to walk away, well,
1: don't
0: just yet.
1: Look back. Done with you this time. Done with you this time.
0: But I do need to tell you about something coming your way. Saturday, 3rd of October, the Missile Sound 40th anniversary. It's being held. This gala event is being held at the Belstead Brook Hotel. They've got live PAs from Wendy Walker, Missile Sound, and I guess Sound Systems, Special Touch from London, and the mighty, mighty Saxon Sound. Me and Dawn will be in attendance. Will you? 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
1: No more imagining things.
0: We started off in 1989 with Sax featuring Elan. Don't Turn Your Back on Me. And then we took it to 1990 for Shalor. Remember Shalor? Brought that track out, I'm In Love, which gets played quite often. So I thought I'd opt for this. The follow-up single, in fact, My Love Has Gone Away. Tommy Musto on the remix.

some shout outs. Dawn and Paul Geiler, DJ Entice, and Supermarket on the Ipswich side too. Nigel, you didn't get back to me and tell me when your next Manning's gig is. Or maybe you don't know the date for that yet, but please give me a call and let me know. Right, track in the bag, Eleanor Mills from 93, Be Here. I've opted for the dub on this one. Don't forget, keeping it this away for the next 15 minutes or so, then after the break, Popper Rank steps up to the plate. Doing it Sound of Freedom style till 8.

0: Everybody loves the sunshine. It's a shame it's gone in, really.
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1: sunshine.
0: Let alone a sunset.
1: Get down in the sunshine.
0: Oh well. Full Intention with their Roy Ayres classic cover. Everybody Loves the Sunshine. Back to 2000 for that one. Absolute monster on the way, you have been warned.

0: Well, I warned ya. 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
1: So, let your heart let it go. Feel the freedom in your soul.
0: Back to 96 for the absolute featuring Suzanne Palmer. I believe. Mark Picciotti on the remix of that. Big, big tune. Everywhere.
1: You know something, whenever you think.
0: Right, it's just about the size of it for me.
1: You just gotta stop.
2: Reality check.
0: I will play another one, but I'm not gonna get all of it, so I better get mixing.
1: Finding a

0: playing you out with this.
1: Yeah.
0: Back to 95 this time.
1: I told you in the beginning, I'm not the kind of...
0: Well, the unmistakable tones of Mr. Byron Stingley.
1: I might say...
0: The voice of Ten City. Don't pull in love.
1: Therefore,
0: that's the name of it.
1: Hours. Don't expect...
0: Not sure I'd take that advice myself.
1: I might not...
0: Being very happily married, but... it's a point of view, I guess. Many thanks to everyone for getting me involved with the show today. Your support is much appreciated.
1: Just don't fall in love.
0: Up after the break at 6.
1: Just don't fall in love.
0: Bopper ranks 6 down till 8.
1: Love with me.
0: With his Voice of Freedom show. Or Sounds of Freedom, I should say. 8 till 10, Daddy Turbo is in the building with his reggae and dancehall link-up show.
1: Your head was standing.
0: And 10 till midnight, Dean H with Groovology rounds off our Sunday in style.
1: Yeah, yeah.
0: I shall be back on your radio this Wednesday for Soul Stepping, 2 till 5. I'll be back next Saturday at midnight for State of House, 12 to down to 3. And Lord willing, I'll be...
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Jahites. 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Yeah, this is the voice of Jesus Fish. 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

welcome to another Sunday evening with me, Danny Turbo. It's all about the soulful vibes of reggae music. You're locked in and you're locked on to the big one. It's all about good vibes right here on ICR FM, your alternative weekend station.

Another Sunday evening. You're locked in. And you're locked on. Our own tone, online. We've got some great music coming your way. It's the only thing that my heart. Also some people to big up on my travels.

And that's the one, Tony Anthony. When somebody loves you back, it's always good. That means you're appreciated. No 70-30, no 60-40.

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Ooh. It's all about soulful vibes of reggae music. It's

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1: And it's all about the best music. The good vibes on a Sunday evening. As we go across to the one, Anthony Hamilton. 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

0: Anthony Hamilton. 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The What's On.
1: Everybody needs a little sunshine.
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0: We've got the soulful side of reggae music. Then we go across to the wire to J.A.

One of the classics from Barbra Streisand and the Bee Gees. And this one put together by Pepto Lindo. Giving a reggae version. Glad you're bringing the best of the best right here on ICR FM on a Sunday evening. Got to bring up the one Bronwyn, the one met at Christchurch Park. We had a tasting competition, tasting rum

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0: What a voice. 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With a Candy Staton. Young Hearts Run Free. That's it. Later on, we give some dates for your diary. That's it. Where to go, who to see.
1: Yourself be true.
0: And a nice vibe.

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0: And the day for your diary is Saturday the 3rd of October. It's all about the Missile Sound 40th anniversary, which is happening at the Belstead Brook Hotel.
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0: 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First come, first serve.
1: Give you everything.
0: And it's a ticket event only, all right?

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3: Just take me a diary. The Belcher Brook Hotel. The Miss Old Sound. 40th anniversary. Catch her on this one. Good morning, beautiful skin. Love the skin that you're in.

the 40th anniversary of the Missile Sound, celebrating 40 years in the business. You got Alan Brando and the crew from Saxon Touching Down. You got Special Touch. And yours truly will be in the building

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0: Trouble Philly Brown.
1: Remember when Lauryn Hill used to say she won't make
0: it's all about the soulful vibes.
1: What you need, my
0: right here on ICR Fam. If you get her on this one.

Christian Martin. Alongside Agent Esco. Catch her on this one.

Also, we got another day for your diary. And that's the 27th to the 30th of November. And it's all about the VIP Reggae Weekender. And we had Orlando on the show last week. Talking about the VIP Reggae Weekender. How to book. The rooms. The entertainment.

0: So get booked up and booked on. You got 12. That's right, 12 Lovers Rock artists.
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0: And the giants of Lovers Rock will all be appearing at the VIP Reggae Weekender, which is happening on the 27th to the 30th of November. 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

0: fear for atomic energy. Daddy Turbo, you're one of a kind. 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And you keep it alive. 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
1: Hey, love, boy.
0: Silky Smooth represent.
1: Yeah, boy.
2: As it goes across to the one,
1: love.
2: Mr. D. Brown.

And we're keeping it Mr. D. Brown. Tracks you don't hear very often. And I believe in you. Now and again, you gotta bring them out.

Also, we've got another date for your diary, the 24th of October. It's all happening at the Nov Hotel. Glam and Groove. Put together by Reminisce. What's happening at the Nov Hotel.

0: we're just recapping on some of the dates for your diary. Starting off with the early part of October, and that's Saturday the 3rd at the Bristol Brook Hotel. The Missiles 40th anniversary celebration party, and everybody's in the building. We've got Saxon. Special Touch. We've got artists appearing.
1: And tells me to see
0: everything.
1: Hey.
0: Smart Sarah. Strictly Smart Dress. And it's a ticket affair, all right?

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1: Life was really wonderful and we were good friends.
0: As we go across to JA.
1: I see you cry, I wonder.
0: And it's all about the juggling right now.

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The one DeVille. It's all about egos. Yeah, bounce right now. I'm on town, online.

0: Also a bit of my good friend out of Wellingborough, Mikey the One Twizzler. Big up yourself every time. And I'll be touching down in Wellingborough on the 24th of October to the Lovers Rock Show. You got the one Peter Spence.
1: I heard you mistaking the
0: night. Mike Anthony.
1: You said everything would be fine. It didn't matter what we said.
0: And that's what all happening.
1: And you didn't mind.
0: Down there, Wellingborough.

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As we tell y'all, 10 o'clock, Dean H will be in the building with the soul vibes, the neo soul. So keep it locked to ICR FM 105.7 in the dial. Also online, you can also listen back again to any of the shows. Just go onto the website. And it's got the days. So if you wish to listen back to any of the shows, it goes from Monday

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1: And it's all about the classics.
0: Tell me right now,
1: so big up everybody around Ipswich, locked in, locked on to the big one. Also, I want to big up my Facebook crew, my Facebook family.

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1: This artist took reggae land by storm with his performance on stage, I'm telling you. 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
1: Alongside Juan Capitano. Catch your eye on this one.
0: But whatever happened, you don't know John is there for you. 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
1: Make a clap to this.
0: If you're a regular listener, you know that I am a
1: I came in the door.
0: Eric B.
1: Before, I never let them
0: rock him enthusiast.

Wow, how beautiful is that beat? A little snippet of Troy in there. Reminisce over you. One of my favorite samples.

Oh, I love that sound. But just a thought, can you imagine? The girl says, you're in love with my ex. 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Past. Your days are numbered.

you will know that I do like the reggae crossovers. GQ, Wendy Walker. Make my dream a reality.

Got a shout out Skipper J. 3rd of October, Wendy Walker in town. For the 40th anniversary missile. Whole host of celebrity DJs coming in from out of town to play on his gig. Big up Skipper J.

How sweet is that, though? A reality. Make my dream. Not the nightmares, you can keep them. You and me. A reality. Light of the Worlds. London Town.

the master of ceremonies, Barry Wye. Gonna love you a bit more. That's what he said.

I don't think I could ever get fed up of listening to the vocal tones of Barry White, Love Unlimited, 70s business. This might have been the first record I ever bought. This was a Michael Jackson track. I really can't remember if it was this or that.

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She locked me in. Running out of love. 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Really?

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Sound of Sweet Melodies, ICR 105.7 FM. 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

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That you just adore. 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
1: They spell it J-A-Z-Z. They call it jazz. And it sounds like this.

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Back in the day, Leprey. DJ. Good times. 90s.

I'll keep running away. And if you were around back in the Q days, DJ Q days, this was one of his big tracks, played all the time. To our amazement and happiness.

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1: Chat and Tunes on a Monday.
0: Monday, without Dave, we've got Jackie. Substitution, we need a whistle. Sub, we need to do that little hand
2: yeah,
0: thing.
2: The hand.
3: Yeah, hand gesture.
1: Sub. Doesn't work the best on the radio, but...
0: No. Sub.
1: Switch
0: sub.
1: Him out, bring him in.
3: Yep, good evening.
0: Yeah, good evening.
1: Welcome, how are you?
3: I'm good.
1: You all right?
3: Yeah.
1: Got your coffee, have you?
3: I've got my coffee, thank you very much, that you made. Decaf.
0: This is nice water. Iced water with a slice of lemon.
1: Mm. I know, I've gone with posh.
0: I like that.
1: Ice and a slice.
0: Mm. It's proper.
3: Yes, it's good for your, I don't know,
0: is
3: immunity?
0: It good for anything?
3: Yeah, is digestion.
0: Lemon?
3: Yeah.
1: No, lemon's good for it, yeah.
0: What's it got in it?
1: Well, I tell you what, when we get the next song on, I'll find... Why is lemon good for you?
0: Yeah, has it got vitamin C in it?
3: Yeah.
0: But you don't eat lemons, do you, generally?
1: Rufus does.
0: Eat them?
3: Yeah.
1: If he has it in a drink like that, by the end, he'll have eaten all the lemon.
0: Eat the slice, but you wouldn't, like...
1: He has tried...
0: Eat it like you're eating orange.
1: Raw lemon before.
0: Some people eat onions,
1: yeah,
0: don't they?
1: Yeah.
0: Like apples.
3: Yeah.
1: I couldn't
3: Miriam
1: do that.
3: Miriam Margolyes does that, doesn't she?
1: I do like a raw onion in a salad, though.
0: Really?
3: Oh, yeah.
0: No.
1: Yeah.
0: No. What about garlic? Do you just eat garlic cloves? Can you eat a garlic clove?
1: You can. If you're saying can you, yes you can.
0: Yeah.
1: Do I? No. Raw garlic is it's hardcore.
3: Yeah. I'll do it though.
0: What, for a dare?
1: Why do you have raw garlic?
3: I used to eat raw garlic quite a lot to improve my bloods, didn't I?
1: Did you have raw garlic? Really? Mm. What did you have that on though? Like you didn't just eat a bit of garlic?
3: No, I think I just slice it up, put it in a sandwich or something.
1: Did you?
3: Mm.
0: Do you know, some people, this is messed up, they eat tofu.
1: That is messed up.
0: That is, isn't it?
1: Do you know what we do? We don't eat tofu. What do we do, darling?
3: We buy it, we put it in the fridge, and then we don't do anything with it.
1: When you say we...
0: Do you want to eat it? I really do. But you can't find anything that it will go with?
3: I do. No, I have found recipes. But...
1: Do you know what happens? Yeah, we should eat more tofu. We need more tofu.
0: Just goes out of date.
1: Order tofu, goes in the fridge, and I'll say, what are you going to do with this tofu? And you'll go... get round to it.
3: If we're going to do the domestic thing in front of Paul,
0: we have this domestic at home. In fact, Frankie gets really quite irate because I get irate with her about best before dates of stuff. I hate food wastage.
3: Oh, so do I.
0: And I'll go in the fridge, and she's had a hard day looking after the kids and all that sort of stuff. And I'll pick holes. And I'll go, yeah, see, this is going out of date tomorrow. Are you doing something with that? Are you? Or I threw away these. Completely unused salad leaves. Complete waste of time that was. And I'll get really annoyed. Oh, look, these beans. How long are these beans in there? And she'll go, oh, I don't really know. And I'm like, you're going to eat them, though? Probably won't. Well, what a waste of beans that is.
1: Do you know what you do? Oh, what I do more than anyone else.
0: Write
1: the date on him.
3: He does write the date. He's sitting all over there suddenly.
1: I'm a real smug. Hang on.
3: But what's in the fridge, John? There's a cheese in there, isn't there, that is out of date?
0: Well, cheese is fine. You can't really go wrong with that. Certain
3: the camembert that you bought.
0: Oh, that might be a bit
3: bad.
0: Yeah, but how far out of date? If it's like a week, you're probably all right.
3: No, it's not out of date that we're not going to eat it. But my point is,

0: is that he's bought it without any thought of...
1: He'll eat it.
2: I totally forgot about that.
0: Yes, see, he's forgotten about it.
1: Yeah.
2: See, this is what I
1: do. Oh, that's pretty good. And you've got one of those little lid things as well.
2: Coffee lid on the top.
1: Yeah. Oh, it's a coffee lid.
0: Yeah.
1: Oh, I never thought about that. This is, here we are, top tip.
2: Top tip, look at that. And you write the date that you opened it.
1: Yeah, okay. So let's just to describe here, we could maybe take a picture of it.
3: Yeah, okay.
1: And we can put it on our, and I'm just taking a picture of the...
0: The lid.
1: So the lid is
3: a cafe
1: Nescafe Zero or whatever. And that fits exactly.
3: Fits exactly on a tin.
0: I don't know. Do the Pringle ones
1: as
0: well?
1: Oh yeah, Pringles do as well, don't they?
0: Yeah, they do.
1: Right. We've got one of those cafe fancy whatever Nescafe things.
0: Keep your lids.
1: Whatever. Keep the lid, and then you can put it on the. While we're talking about lids, here's one of the things that annoys me.
0: Is this a pet peeve already?
1: Yeah, it is a pet peeve.
3: Bring it through.
1: It's just you know, when Frankie opens the beans, right, and leaves the lid half open.
0: I hate that.
1: Which has got, you know, cut your...
3: Why would she do that?
1: I'll just push it down when you've done with it. Just push it down a little bit.
3: Is she trying
0: Can
3: to get,
0: I add
3: is
0: to
3: she
0: your
3: trying
0: pet
3: to get
0: peeve?
1: Trying to
0: Sorry,
1: kill me, yeah.
0: I'm just pepping.
1: Not
0: pet peeve
1: out your bum.
0: Is I don't like beans particularly, so I don't ever use them, but... If you're going to use them, you have to rinse the can straight away. If you don't rinse them straight away, it goes dry and then you can't put them in the recycling.
1: Yes, 100% behind you on that one, because I do the same, and this really annoys me as well, because I'll have loads of cans and I'll be like, or not just cans, other things as well, like a yogurt pot, and then I spend ages cleaning it using loads of water and that just for a yogurt pot that's probably not going
3: to
1: get...
0: No, I don't tend to. But the bean ones with the bean juice left in them, I do get annoyed because I don't
1: just
0: eat
1: do it
0: them.
1: As you go.
0: Yes.
1: Just do it as you go.
3: Yeah, but who's the... You're looking over here like it's me, but it ain't me. You know exactly who it is.
0: You do that too.
3: You know it's Dexter.
1: How about this for beans, right? I think I had a disagreement with Frankie's mum about... beans, once you've opened them, oh no, you're not supposed to leave them in the fridge for more than like a day or something because the beans go
0: the
1: all rusty.
0: You're not really
1: or something.
0: Meant to leave them in the tin.
3: Not
1: really?
0: You're not.
3: Right.
1: For how long?
0: I don't know.
1: Because she was like, oh, you're going to die.
3: No, you're definitely not going to die.
1: You can't 3 days?
3: Yeah, 3 days is fine.
1: Yeah, well, what happens if you don't? What?
3: Apparently, it's meant
1: like,
3: to be
1: some
3: the,
1: sort of
3: the metal.
0: Yeah.
3: Is meant to
0: oxidize or something.
3: Seep into the food.
0: You
3: or
0: are
3: something.
0: Not meant to.
3: I don't know if it's true.
1: I don't know if that's true. I think we'll fact check proper facts on that.
0: Yeah. Can I go sticking with beans? And beans, obviously, not on our board, but the what go
1: beans
0: on.
1: Beans should
0: thing.
1: Be on your board now because they're amazing.
0: Eat baked beans.
3: Beans are awesome.
1: I love beans.
0: But I
1: love
0: ate them on Friday when I went for brunch.
1: Oh, yeah, because beans is part of your.
0: At Fields Farm.
1: Yeah, that's great. Oh, Fields Farm.
0: Yes.
1: Just down the road from me.
0: Yes.
1: From my old house.
0: We were going to chat about that.
1: Oh, there you go.
3: Because we went.
1: What did you think?
0: I loved it.
1: Oh, did you? Okay.
0: Yeah, well, I had a brunch.
1: Yeah,
0: it was
1: it's
0: very
1: all
0: nice.
1: Right.
0: The only thing I will criticise, and we caught him doing it, the waiter...
1: Picked his nose.
0: No, rolled his eyes.
1: Oh.
0: When we asked him to come over and take another order.
1: Really?
0: But yes, did.
1: Oh, well, there you go.
3: He's like, you're making me
0: so
3: work.
0: So not particularly impressed with the eye roll
1: no,
0: from
1: but
0: the
1: food
0: waiter.
1: Is all right. It's quite expensive though, isn't it?
0: It is very expensive. Well, no, it wasn't actually. It was a vegetarian breakfast. I think it was like £12.
1: Yeah, I mean, that's still quite expensive, isn't it, on breakfasts?
0: Not now.
1: Not now, maybe.
0: No,
1: now.
0: I think that's about average,
1: breakfast
0: to be honest.
1: Breakfast has become
3: £12
1: as the norm. It's just...
0: Well, it is.
1: The world's gone wrong.
3: Maybush is mental. I mean, large breakfast at the Maybosh,
1: 16 quid,
3: £16.
1: Yeah.
0: But I think you look at overall costs and things. So, no, I did. And then we had a slice of cake as well. So it was very nice.
1: Yeah, right. Okay.
0: So, yeah.
3: We like cake.
1: Yeah. Okay, all right.
0: Sorry.
1: Well, we can talk more about food maybe when we come back.
3: I might
1: get someone actually even text in with some peculiar food.
3: I've done a very, very quick food check, and it says it is safe, USDA...
1: Yeah.
3: Say it's safe to refrigerate unused portions of canned food for up to 4 days.
0: Okay.
3: What are you holding your phone for?
0: Oh, because Frankie has just messaged in. Good evening, Frankie.
3: Hello, Frankie.
0: What
3: do you want?
0: She's also said that the staff at the Fields Farm are... they are rude.
3: Okay.
1: Yeah. We've only been a couple of times, and so that might not be... based on anything recent, but we went.
0: Well, mine
1: unless
0: was
1: she's been,
0: recent. Yeah, mine yours was recent. Recent on Friday with the eye roll.
3: Yeah, literally.
1: We went a couple of years ago, and it must have been just like post COVID or something. And we sat down, and we sat there for ages and ages with the kids, and there were people sort of milling around, and eventually we sort of gave up and walked out. We must have been sitting there for about 10 minutes, and then we saw a sign. We were just leaving, that's right, and the lady said, oh, you're right, and we were like, well, we've just been sitting down here for 10 minutes, and there's plenty of waitresses here, and not a single person's come up to us to ask if we're all right. Oh yeah, well, what you're supposed to do is you're supposed to order there's a little sign over there, like in the distance, if you can't see very well, that says go up and order or something like that. And
3: so they don't come to you?
1: Well,
0: they do now.
1: They do now, but back then they didn't or something. And I said, well, you could have just said, come over to us and just let you know this is how it works.
3: Yeah, by the way.
1: And
3: yeah.
1: That's it. But nobody told us as we came in. And there was a sign over the other side that I hadn't seen. So we were like, oh, goodbye.
0: Yeah, no, I have to say, that was our only thing. That
1: but that
0: they were,
1: was the only time that I'd been.
0: They,
1: so.
0: You know, considering that was their job.
1: Mm.
0: And we actually saw the eye roll.
1: Oh, dear.
3: That is slack work, really, isn't it?
0: Yeah.
1: Yeah, but it's you, Jackie. Maybe they're just like, not her again.
3: Yeah, so
0: well,
3: you.
0: It was our first time.
3: You and a couple of mates, and they were like...
0: But are we skipping our... Can I? Because what I did discover when we were down there, and I don't know if you've been there, is Cool and Dandy, which is the second-hand sort of antiques-y shop.
1: Oh, have they opened that up further along? Have they done
3: so you drive
0: down,
3: past.
0: Yeah. Hmm. Proper Aladdin's cave.
1: Oh really?
0: I got a table at the weekend.
1: Just a table?
0: Yeah.
1: Just a random table.
0: Yeah, a coffee table.
3: Yeah, oh, okay. we got a coffee
0: one,
3: table.
0: No.
1: It's a palette
0: no,
1: one.
0: Yeah.
3: Yeah, definitely not this one.
0: We have it's a doer upper.
1: Is it a good like prices, because some of these places they're quite expensive, aren't they, for
0: antique
1: stuff?
0: Well, I thought it was all right, to be honest. I mean, one could argue it's probably more expensive than if you bought it directly from. Oh yeah, but he's got overheads.
1: Mm.
0: It's £40 for the table. It does need to be done up. Or it would have been £130 if they restored
3: it
0: for us.
3: Yeah, sanded it and lacquered it and all that jazz.
1: Well, that's all right.
0: But John wanted a project.
3: I said, no, I'm going to do it. I'm going to do a project.
1: Just wanted a project. Yeah, just wanted a table. Didn't need a table? Just wanted a table.
3: We did need a table.
1: Oh, well, that's all right then.
0: Mm. And I want a specific shape.
1: Keep an eye out for a pergola. Frankie wants a pergola.
0: Oh,
3: a pergola?
1: I don't see the point of them.
3: Why should
0: they are pretty?
1: No, are they?
0: Yes.
1: Pointless, pretty pointless.
0: No, because
1: you've
0: got
1: no roof
0: plants.
1: For a start. Oh yeah, but you grow plants of it. Yeah,
0: yes.
1: In 10 years' time, you have plants growing up it, so you can't even get instant plants.
3: To be fair,
1: growing up,
3: we had one, didn't we?
0: That wasn't a pretty pergola, though. That was just.
3: It wasn't a pretty pergola. It was a.
1: There aren't really pretty ones, are they?
3: It was just.
0: No,
3: a pergola.
0: Are you talking like a wire kind of?
1: No,
0: one
1: like a wooden one.
3: No, wooden,
0: oh, you're a wooden
1: stand
0: one. Okay.
1: Dom. Yeah, at the end of the garden.
0: Yeah. Okay. No, I think they.
1: It's got no roof on it, so it's pointless. It doesn't offer anything, any shelter, really, does it?
0: Frankie,
1: and you have to wait 20 odd years till something grows over it.
0: Well, yeah, but what you
3: they,
0: a nice wisteria on it looks lovely.
1: How long does it take to grow?
3: Yeah.
0: Wisterias are quite.
1: Yeah, exactly.
3: What, a decade?
1: Yeah, it's an investment.
0: Depends on
1: guess,
0: how,
1: isn't it?
0: But yeah,
3: 15 years.
0: But you can get something faster, like a honeysuckle or a clematis.
1: Yes,
0: or,
1: honeysuckles are nice.
0: Or a clematis growing up it, they're quite fast growing.
1: Mm.
3: I'm not digging
0: it. Add height to the garden.
1: Yeah,
0: that's the point.
3: Are you lacking height? Do you want more height?
1: No, not really. No.
3: Well, I don't reckon you're going to find one, so it doesn't matter.
1: No, but there you go.
3: Let's
1: keep an eye out.
3: Shall we roll a song?
1: Let's roll a song.
3: Let's roll a song in.

0: Welcome back.
1: That was who was that?
2: Kid Creole. Creole.
1: Yeah. And
2: did he make like a type of chicken that we have at work sometimes? Creole chicken.
1: He makes Creole chicken.
2: Yeah. Is he related to that in some way?
1: I don't think he is. Creole is like a South American cooking, isn't it?
2: Right.
1: Is like it? Like, you know, Louisiana and Mississippi.
2: Okay. Is that where he gets his name from, or is he just had to be called?
1: I'd have to do some research here.
2: Okay.
1: But while I'm doing some research, you're still practicing the running.
2: I am. Yeah. I've got less than a week to go now.
1: Ooh.
2: For the half marathon on Sunday. I think it's going to be nice weather by the looks of things. Sunday. Where is it? I haven't looked.
1: London.
2: In London. I haven't looked. But it feels like it's going to be nice weather given that it's nice weather at the moment. So.
1: Okay. I'll tell you what.
2: The furthest I've managed is 8.5K to work. That was last week. So I was doing 5.55 and then I did 8.5. I had to sort of walk it at the end because my Achilles was giving up. And then I'm going to try and do another 8 tomorrow, 8 or 9 to work.
1: Are you going to run to work again?
2: Yeah, I'm going to run to work. Yeah, so yeah, no, and then I've just got to then do like double that plus a bit more on the Sunday, so be fine.
1: But ultimately you can walk it. You can walk.
2: Yeah, I think I'm going to try and run as far as I can, then walk it. And also what I need to do is actually put out some sponsorship because I'm supposed to have raised £500 and I've raised zero.
1: Ooh,
2: okay. Well, I didn't think I was going to do it, so that's why I've been like, I don't know, am I still going to be able to do it?
1: Yeah, you think you're going to tap out?
2: I was just worried that if I put it out there and my hip was just playing up.
1: Yeah, you wouldn't be able to do it.
2: Because I've been trying to increase my runs, but that hasn't really worked, so we'll see.
1: The weather in London on Sunday currently looks really good.
2: Oh, almost looks too hot, doesn't it?
1: Full sun.
2: Oh my word.
1: 13 degrees.
2: Oh, well, there you go.
1: That could be Bob on that. Mm. Or maybe a little bit too toasty, depending.
2: Yeah, yeah.
3: Yeah, put your sun cream on.
2: Yeah.
1: And so once you get your bumming gear, is it going to be a Just Giving?
2: I'll put it out there somewhere. As long as I get something more than a couple hundred quid, I think that's how much it costs the Nest or something to put me in there. I'm currently costing them.
1: Yeah, I was going to say, if you're going to try doing it, it's best to try and make some profit.
2: Yes, I will try and help with charity.
3: Put it on the social media page.
2: I could do that
3: for
2: all the two listeners that might want to sponsor me.
3: Well, we've got 45... likes on our page.
2: Yeah, you never know.
1: So, there you go.
2: Your social media.
3: It's going to reach
2: that's
3: 45
2: massive, isn't it?
1: It's so big.
2: That is massive. Population of Ipswich.
1: And we've got one not confirmed listener tonight. You know, somebody is definitely listening.
2: This is my wife.
1: You might be married to her.
2: She only does it out of just sympathy for me, really.
3: Yeah.
1: You can sympathise with that.
3: I do sympathise with that. I usually
2: listen as well. Yeah. Talking of wives and mothers, did you have a Mother's Day thing?
1: We did a Mother's Day. Uh-huh. Yeah. We did some Mother's Day. There was two mothers here because your mother was over.
3: My mum came over for lunch.
2: Oh, that's nice.
1: Yeah,
2: so
1: that's nice.
3: We did lunch for...
2: What was your lunch?
3: Roast chicken.
2: Chicken with bread sauce, yeah?
3: Oh, yeah. Oh,
1: yeah, good. But again, not Coleman's.
3: Schwartz.
2: Okay, well, better than nothing.
1: No, it was that. And what else did we have? Was there anything unusual with it? I don't think there was there?
3: No, we
1: pretty
3: just,
1: standard.
3: Yeah, a nice bit of red cabbage.
1: I tell you what I did. I used it.
3: No, we didn't have stuffing.
1: We don't have any in the cupboard.
3: Are you sure?
1: I'm fairly sure. Okay. Very sure, almost. Okay. Did use the last of my duck fat from Christmas, though. That was
2: it was
1: good. Well, what else we get rid of? We got rid of something else. That we went, that was handy.
3: A couple of Yorkshire puddings. A couple of Yorkshire puddings. In the freezer.
1: Red cabbage.
3: Yeah.
2: Nice.
3: Brilliant.
2: Yeah.
1: Yeah.
2: Yeah, we got our Yorkshires because I did a lamb roast for Frankie.
1: Oh, I do love lamb.
2: Yeah, and it was a cut price lamb from Marks and Spencer's that I'd got a few days before. On the last day before it was about to go out of date, and it was like down from £40 to £27.
3: What?
2: It was a big bit of lamb.
1: Take that all day long.
2: Yeah, I smashed that, and it had loads of lamb left over, really. I didn't really have £40 worth.
1: You don't like lamb, do you?
3: I do. Not.
2: I love lamb. I love lamb.
1: Lamb.
2: Flavoursome.
1: So good.
2: Yeah, with mint sauce.
1: Oh my god, I love the mint sauce. In fact, we've got mint sauce in the fridge.
2: Oh,
3: hello.
1: That's my computer telling me to free up some storage space.
2: Oh, okay. Would our listeners hear that?
1: Yes.
2: Oh, cool.
3: Okay.
1: Yeah, because the way that Rocket Broadcaster works is anything that's an input onto the computer, it
2: goes. Oh, okay. Well, at least people know that we're amateur and not professional.
1: In case they were I'm not silent.
3: I don't
1: like
3: think we need that noise
1: noises.
3: In the background
2: not
3: to say
2: tell
3: to
2: us.
3: People, no. So, and what about, you know, like, I got a pair of secateurs.
2: Oh, what, present?
3: Yeah.
2: No, I didn't do a present. I'm a bad husband.
1: Well, it's not your mother.
2: I didn't do a card.
1: It's your children. What
2: well, I got. I got my mum a present. Frankie sorted my mum out with a present and a card. She's golden, isn't she?
3: Yeah.
2: Hey? Oh, yeah. She's a keeper. That one. I think.
1: I can see why you married her now.
2: Yeah,
1: I couldn't. I didn't understand it until you just said those things.
2: Yeah, exactly.
3: Top tip for all the women out there who are listening: you start your relationship as you mean to go on, and you point out that you never buy their birthday cards or Christmas cards because they managed to do it before you were with them,
2: yep.
3: So they can continue to do it.
2: 100%. I didn't get a card because we've had this discussion before. I don't really do cards.
3: Yeah, but
2: thankfully, when the kids were younger, I could get that because it's like, well, they need to have a card. Mm-hmm. But now they've made their own cards at school. So I was like, quids at good work, kids. Well done. So they did these cute little cards for Frankie.
3: You've probably only got a couple of more years out of that than you will.
2: I'll have to do something.
3: Yeah.
2: Okay. Or I'll force them to do something.
3: Okay.
2: Yeah. So, and I made her a cup of tea in the morning in bed.
3: Nice.
2: And then we did a bit of gardening.
3: Nice.
2: And then I went and saw my mum.
3: So would Frankie say in general she had a good Mother's Day?
2: I think she probably had. And yes.
1: Pretty
2: she
1: good.
2: I think
1: six
2: so.
1: 6 or 7 out of 10.
2: I think she probably sort of in the background was texting all her friends going, he didn't get me a card again or a present or anything like that.
3: To be fair, that's a good text.
2: I just forgot. It's just like, well, that's one of those things, isn't it?
3: You don't forget these things, Paul. Okay, just to let you know, you never ever forget these things.
1: Do you,
3: John?
1: No. What do you mean? Me personally, I forget everything.
3: Mm.
1: You? No, you'll remember minute little tiny detail from 25 years ago about nonsense. But you're female, so that's...
3: No, we just like a card.
1: Tell me, you've never not had a card.
2: Just a card. What's, you know, what's...
1: You've never
2: I said to her,
3: I've not
2: happy
3: had
2: Mother's Day,
3: before.
2: Love you. There you go. That's a card. I've saved the planet there.
3: Okay.
1: That's we also need to say hello to Dave. He's tuned in.
2: Hi, Dave.
1: Hello, Dave.
2: Dave.
1: Welcome.
3: Dave, the program's all over the place tonight. You'd be really
2: upset. Oh, Dave would go nuts. Because we're
1: still in the first section. We've not dialed in.
2: Yeah, but we have gone all over the place and we haven't
1: done
2: stuff.
1: We went a little bit off piece to
2: Dave
1: bit.
2: Would be
3: it's
2: pulling
3: half past
2: his hair out.
3: 9 and we're still in the first section.
2: Tell you what we need to do as well. Get the Venga boys up again. Get that up.
1: Oh, yeah.
2: Get some Vengos in there. Okay, so what else did we do at the weekend? Any interesting things you do?
3: Oh, a clock change, but that was for everybody.
2: Oh, change the clocks.
3: I love the clock change.
2: What?
3: Why is
2: it? I mean, you don't like actually just changing the clocks.
3: That's
2: a
3: pain,
2: like isn't it?
3: No, I like the lighter evenings.
2: Yes, yeah, I'll go with you on that one.
3: Yeah.
2: Oh, we need to turn that.
1: I can't adjust these because you have to balance it out. It's really weird.
2: We need to have a separate... Yeah.
3: Okay.
2: Yeah, we love a little bit of anger.
1: we like to party. I mean, come on, darling.
2: Dearie me. I tell you what I went to as well, while we were talking about the nest earlier, I went to a fundraiser that a guy went to, our graphic design.
1: Oh, graphic design guy.
2: And all-round swell guy.
1: Graphical guy.
2: He did a fundraising afternoon, which was a quiz and bingo and pig racing,
3: cool,
2: and all things like that, and cake sale, all in one.
1: Did the Venga
2: Boys bonanza? I think
1: did they turn up to a quick?
2: They
1: PA?
2: Didn't. I'm not entirely sure if he invited them though, but I don't think it needed it. It was a good. It was good. It was good, and I won. I won. I was part of the team that won the quiz. And
3: so what was the charity?
2: The Nest, where Frankie works.
3: Of course,
2: so yes. So I think they raised like £2,000 or something like that, or £1,500.
1: Oh,
2: I think it was £1,500.
1: Well.
2: It was a lot of money. So it's all good. So he's doing well on his fundraising.
3: And he didn't have to run for it.
2: No, exactly. And he's going to be running as well.
1: Is he doing the same thing?
2: He's doing the same thing, yeah.
1: Right.
2: Yeah. See, what I'm saying is I recruited him into it.
1: Yeah.
2: Right? I said, come and do
1: kinda,
2: this.
1: Like, you kind of subcontracted
2: and so exactly. So in a way, that's helped the Nest...
1: That definitely has.
2: So I don't feel guilty about it.
1: I think you get partial credit from that.
2: Yeah, exactly.
1: I think so too.
2: Yeah. Thanks very much.
1: Right. Yeah, because you know he's taking it seriously and doing it properly.
2: Yeah, exactly.
1: And you've half-assed it.
2: Yeah, fair enough.
1: I mean, but that's how it goes.
2: That's what I do.
1: Yeah,
2: I wing it. That's my life.
1: Right, let's do some news.
2: News. Press the news button.
1: We
2: you'll have to
1: news
2: do
1: button.
2: A news.
3: Me.
1: Do the jingle.
3: And here is the news with Chat and Tunes.
2: There you go, that'll do.
1: That'll do, that's all right.
2: Yeah.
1: 6 out of 10.
2: Yeah.
1: Right, local news. We've got quite a few bits of local things, which two of them are happy, one of them is sad. See if you can work out which one's, okay, which one's the sad one.
2: All right, okay.
1: So there was a pub of the year. It's been won by the Arbor House, which is on the High Street.
2: So the pub of the year in whole of the UK?
1: Well, voted by Camera.
3: No, it's Ipswich and East Ipswich Suffolk pub of the year. Camera.
2: Right,
3: yeah.
2: Okay.
3: Ipswich and the best, East Suffolk.
2: And Camera is the beer
1: place. Yeah. Beer festival people.
3: Campaign for
2: alcohol, mocho, rewind afternoon.
1: I've not a clue what it stands for, but okay. They do like the real ale, the murky stuff, no bubbles.
3: Can I just point? I'd never heard of the Arbor. Is that terrible?
1: Nearby.
3: And it's been open since 2016. Has won heard of other the Harbour. This is the Arbour.
1: The Arbour House.
3: In the High Street near Christchurch Park. Has also won other.
1: Hang on a minute. Near Christchurch Park.
2: I mean.
1: Well, it's on High Street. IP13GR. I'm just going to have a quick goosey at it.
3: Okay.
2: Maybe if they're listening, they could.
3: Offer us
2: some free drinks. Because we're saying their name so much.
1: They could tell us where they are.
2: Okay. Yeah.
3: And the runners up? Dove Street Inn.
2: Oh, the Dove Street, yes.
3: And the Fat Cat. Oh, hang on a minute.
2: Basically, it's just Ipswich, isn't it?
3: Is it near McGinty's that
1: No, right. It's just up the road from the museum. We walk past it all the time when we use the car park.
3: Near the Greyhound.
1: Near the car park. Yeah, yeah, near the ground. Yeah,
3: oh, okay.
1: Just around the corner from the ground.
3: Interesting. Yeah. Okay.
2: No idea.
1: I used to be called somewhere else.
2: Not Arlington's, was it?
1: No, that's the opposite.
3: Down there, yeah.
1: No, it's a little bit off the beaten track. So if you're walking up High Street, Ipswich Museum's on your left, you go into that next junction and they're just there on the corner. It's literally like 20 yards.
3: Well, I think it might be worth a visit.
2: Yeah, sounds like it.
1: Yeah, so Arbor House, if you're listening.
2: Pub of the Year, congratulations. Yeah. Of Ipswich Pub of the Year, I should say.
1: Ipswich Pub of the Year. But, you know,
3: I think it might be Pub of the Year for Ipswich and East Suffolk.
1: So that's either a happy or a sad story. Then the next story is
2: sad for all the other pubs that didn't win it.
1: Yeah, we're not talking about them.
2: No,
1: we're not going to mention all the pubs that didn't win.
2: Okay, what about the other one?
1: Right, then we have in the Orwell River there were 6 dolphins frolicking around in the river.
2: That's amazing, isn't it?
3: Yeah.
2: It's a sign of good water quality, that. Or lost dolphins.
3: Well, they were actually quite concerned about the dolphins, actually. They really shouldn't have been anywhere near here.
1: No.
3: So
2: what did I do, chase them out? Get out of you.
3: I think
2: they
3: just gone.
2: Yeah.
1: But so here's the thing, right? So dolphins are in the sea, salt water. The river is going to be a freshwater river, isn't it?
3: No, it's tidal.
2: No, it'll be sea.
1: It'll be seawater.
2: Yeah.
1: Oh, they're right, then.
2: They'll be fine.
1: They would have been just coming
2: and checking out. They're going, I've heard the Ipswich nightlife is pretty good.
1: I heard the Arbor Pubs won an award.
2: Yeah, we've just come here. Yeah.
1: Just going to have some of that good
2: time.
1: What's
2: going on?
1: I can't do a dolphin sound.
3: I don't even go there.
2: Yeah, I don't know how you would do dolphin.
1: It's something like that.
2: No, that doesn't work either.
1: It's good enough.
3: If only our listeners could see.
2: You do a dolphin impression.
3: I'm not even going to go there after watching
1: you. You can't.
2: They call him Flipper.
3: It wasn't the noise.
2: Flipper.
3: It was the
2: faces.
3: It was the faces. I'm not sure why you have to do.
2: Because I tried to be a dolphin, didn't I? Because they cut their heads off. No, it's not working, is it?
3: No, it's not.
2: Okay. Move on.
1: Right, so that
2: that's happy.
1: That's happy, right?
3: Okay. Yeah. Oh, something now.
2: Yeah, okay.
1: Third story.
2: Okay.
1: Dog.
2: A dog? You can't laugh at this. This has got to be serious.
1: Do you want me just to read the board?
2: Snake murders dog, Thetford. That's all it says. Snake murders dog. That's not funny.
3: It's not. This is
2: if
3: the
2: you're
3: sad
2: a dog lover.
3: Story.
2: She's a dog trainer.
3: I know.
2: She's going to ruin her business.
3: Oh my God.
2: You haven't trained it very well. It's not sadly. So what happened?
1: The dog thought it was a stick. Tried to pick it up, got bitten in the face.
3: No, it didn't. You're over-exaggerating. The poor dog died after it was bitten by an adder at Thetford Forest. Poor thing. So yes, the adders are now emerging from their hibernation.
2: Oh, I see, and it went for it. It just doesn't add up, does it?
3: So anyway, so one of those stories was sad.
2: Oh, it is sad. So did it bite the dog and then the venom, obviously?
3: Yeah, they didn't. Yeah, sadly, it did go to the vet, but
1: It might be like the saddest story, but it's possibly the funniest.
3: No, the dolphins
2: If you don't like
3: funniest.
2: Dogs, yes, it would be funny.
1: If
2: but
1: you hate
2: we
1: dogs.
2: Like dogs.
1: And you love snakes.
3: We do
1: snakes
3: like
1: are
3: dogs.
1: Cool.
2: Snakes are cool.
1: So, anyway. So, you know.
2: But then, you know.
3: Yeah.
1: Well, I tell you what, let's go for a song.
2: We have complaints now of people, dog lovers. So, and you laughed about a dog.
1: Well, the only people listening is Frankie and Dave, so...
2: Yeah. Well, Frankie likes dogs. She wants to get a dog.
1: But she likes cats more.
2: But then, actually, now, I can tell her there's adders about.
1: She doesn't want to get a dog.
2: The snakes about. And they might...
1: Does she want to get a dog?
2: Oh, she cats, dogs. She wants to get something. I don't
1: just
2: know.
1: Borrow your mum's for like 10 minutes.
2: Oh, no.
1: Get bored of it.
2: Oh, my word.
1: And then
2: every time we go out with
1: back.
2: That is a reason why not to have a dog.
1: There you go. You don't need any more than that.
2: No, I'm not having that. No, while we were eating breakfast... after we went to a car boot sale actually at the weekend, forgot to say, Friday Street car boot sale. Great for the kids, say buy toys for 50p.
3: Yeah,
2: it was really
3: brilliant.
2: Good, right?
1: Yeah,
2: so
1: all
2: we
1: the
2: went
1: usual
2: for,
1: stuff.
2: Went
1: yeah.
2: to a cafe right across the road, and whilst we were eating our scones, we heard about the dog poo. The dog that Frankie's mum's got that poos on the carpet, and she wakes up in the night and she has to clean the dog poo off the carpet.
1: Brilliant.
2: Is that normal as a dog training type thing that dogs poo?
3: No. Really,
2: I mean, it doesn't happen very often, but
1: in
3: well,
1: a house toilet
3: no,
1: is.
3: To
1: bad.
3: Be fair, just like us, they can be cut short.
2: Yeah.
3: But generally, dogs yeah, but would not, ask to go out.
2: Well, how do they do it? Excuse me, can I do your
1: they go, whoa,
2: outside
1: whoa, whoa,
2: toilet?
1: Whoa, whoa, whoa, whoa.
3: Well,
1: where's the toilet?
3: Ours would bark in the night occasionally if they did.
1: Well, yeah, but
3: they well, didn't. You can't. If the dog's in the room with her, then they could let you know. But if you're not, it is difficult for the dogs to let you know. And if they need to go, they need
2: just
3: to
2: do
3: go.
2: It. They just do it on
3: yeah,
2: the floor.
3: Yeah, they
2: you
3: can't.
2: Step in it.
1: Well, there's nowhere else to do it, really.
3: No. John used to get cross if ours very occasionally barked in the night. And as I pointed out to him, they might actually be preventing somebody
1: they could
3: from
1: be scared
3: stealing
1: off
3: his
1: good
3: bike.
1: Burglars.
3: Yeah.
1: Yeah.
2: Pooing
1: yeah.
2: on your carpet.
1: No,
2: and how did you scrape that off as well?
3: Well, we didn't put ours on carpet.
1: They're
3: on
1: the they're in the kitchen,
2: oh,
1: aren't they?
2: Hard floor. There you go.
1: Yeah, you see, there's the trick.
2: Okay. Well, on that note, we should probably move on, should we? Yeah. We got any more news?
1: Oh, well, we're going to song it up first.
2: Yeah, song it up.
1: Let's song it up.
2: Do it.

0: And that is The Hole in the Moon by The Waterboys.
1: What playing that for?
0: Well, as I was coming into your house, I hadn't chosen a song. I didn't say that, but I saw the moon, and the moon looked nice. And we looked it up, and it says today the moon will be in a waxing crescent phase with 7% of something.
2: Illumination.
0: 7% of cheese.
1: Illumination.
2: Marking the second phase of the lunar cycle after the new moon.
0: Basically, you can see the moon, even though it was a crescent moon, if that makes sense.
2: Mm.
0: You could see the whole of the moon.
1: Oh, gotcha.
2: Yeah, it's very clear. It's beautiful.
1: Yeah, so you can see the bit that's like in shadow.
0: Yeah. And that's right. And we just said, that's got to be the song we've got to play.
1: Yeah, take a look.
0: And a good song it is.
1: Yeah, it's a good song. Yeah. I like that song. Yeah. Right, we are still in news, but we're moving away from Ipswich now to wider news, because there's a little bit of UK news in here. There was a piece in the news today about OpenAI, who are the artificial intelligence people. They're putting limits on image generation because everybody is making Studio Ghibli versions of memes.
0: Studio Ghibli. What's Studio Ghibli?
1: Studio Ghibli.
0: Something you have with your turkey.
1: Is the Japanese anime style of picture. So they've made lots of it's all famous memes. They're getting Gen AI to make them as like hand drawn anime.
0: But pictures. Why?
2: Because you can.
1: And so many people are doing it now that the GPUs in these massive data centers are really hot. So it's consuming just vast amount of energy.
0: Just
1: so,
0: by people using it. I mean, if you're going to open something up...
1: Well, millions and millions of people are doing the same thing to generate.
0: You think how much power we're using now as a species for pointless stuff?
1: Ridiculous.
0: We're not even using it, heat your homes or make things. We're using it to create memes.
1: To make funny pictures.
0: That's where it's got to, isn't it?
1: And it's not even meme. It's like cartoon pictures of already existing memes.
0: It's pointless.
1: It is pointless.
2: Yeah.
1: It is pointless. That was in the news today. And so good that they're limiting it because it's bad and we don't like it. It's rubbish. Yeah.
0: Okay.
1: But in the UK, Asian hornets are back.
2: Oh, no.
0: Well, some would say they're never gone.
1: They're coming out earlier. So I don't know what they do. Eggs hatch out.
0: Yeah, the queen will hatch. We had a queen wasp the other day sniffing around my shed.
2: Yeah.
0: I said, sorry, love.
2: Yep.
0: You ain't going to make it because I don't need you in my shed. I go in that shed occasionally. Mm. I don't, you know, if you were okay just in there and you weren't causing any fuss, then fine, but you won't, will you?
1: No.
0: You'll get all angry and you get up in my face.
2: Yeah. And then she'll make a nest.
1: And then there'll be loads of them.
2: And then she'll start chewing the wood.
0: Yeah, well, I don't mind her chewing. She can chew some wood.
1: They make the little papery thing.
0: Yeah, that's what it'll be. Yeah. You could already see she'd started this little papery bit. And I was like, I'm sorry.
1: So get out.
0: I had to wipe her out.
2: I always check the shed.
1: Oh, euthanize, did you?
0: Yeah. I've got a lot of holes in the shed. And, you know, it's just not worth a hassle.
1: No, you don't
0: need it. I did have a nest last year at the end of the garden. It was in next door neighbour's garden, but it was in a compost heap.
1: A waspies.
0: Yeah, and we let that live.
1: You let it slide.
0: As long as you don't come here when I'm having a barbecue and start trying to eat our food, I'm all right with it.
1: And sting our children.
2: Wasps about last
0: not,
2: year.
0: Not a huge amount, but I reckon they were with this year. It's been quite mild at the moment. So.
1: So Asian hornets, and if you see them, apparently
0: they're bad. They're badass, man.
1: They're big. Yeah. She's a big mama. Yeah, they're about 2 inches, apparently.
0: And they're awful, invasive things, so kill them if you see them.
1: Well, apparently they eat a lot of bees.
2: Yeah, they do. They kill our bees.
1: So that's why we don't like them.
0: Yeah, we just don't like them.
1: And so if you do see one, apart from, you know, maybe...
0: Run away.
1: Maybe sort of murder it a little bit.
0: Yeah.
1: But then you can also report... There's an app to report it. So you can do Asian hornet reporting in the UK. Also, that's been euthanized is Dancing on Ice. No, there's no more of that
0: anymore.
1: This is
0: the TV show.
1: TV show. It's the ice skating one.
0: I know, but I didn't believe it when you said there's been 17 seasons. Does that mean 17 years?
1: It's been going for 17
0: years. That can't be right.
2: I thought next year was its 20th year.
1: Oh, okay. Well, maybe.
0: Is that how old I am?
1: It says 17 seasons.
2: Oh, I thought it was.
0: I thought it was maybe 5 or 6.
1: All I know is
0: 17 years.
1: No, does anyone even care about this?
2: I've never watched it.
1: No,
0: I've watched it maybe once or something.
1: I flicked over and it's been on and I'm going to turn it off instantly. It's like, I've got no interest in this.
0: Well, it's good that it's gone.
1: So,
0: to be replaced with what?
1: I don't know. Nobody, who cares? It's on ITV on a Sunday.
0: Yeah. Who watches that?
1: No one watches it. And so I think that's why they axed it.
2: Yeah.
1: And it's like, it's gone. Yeah. It's bad. It's gone.
0: What else has been axed and is gone?
1: Just Stop Oil. They have now stopped doing any more street protests. They've realised...
0: Nobody likes them.
1: Everyone hates it, and it's not helping the cause. It's not helping at all, no. And it's just getting on people's nerves.
0: Yeah.
1: So they've gone, right,
0: well... And the oil is still there.
1: Oh, so yeah. So
0: they haven't stopped that oil at all, have they?
1: No. So they've been doing street protests for, I don't know how long, 4 years, 5 years, maybe. It's done nothing.
0: They've done a retrospective on it, haven't they? They've had a little meeting and gone, how's that worked out? The oil still there?
1: Yeah, oil's still there. Everyone hates us. And
0: so we're actually in a worse position than 3 years ago. Yep, yeah, pretty much.
1: If you're going to go into galleries and throw, like, you know,
0: orange paint snooker tables, you know, it's just...
1: And are you going to put orange paint on Stonehenge?
0: Yeah, it's just...
1: And sit across the M25 and all that?
0: It's not... They should be, you know, going over to China or whatever and saying, could you maybe,
1: rubbish, isn't it?
0: You know, stop burning coal?
2: Yeah, I'm glad they've rethought, because they are actually... really protesting for the right reason.
0: Oh, 100%. I'm 100% behind what they're doing. Yeah. Good
1: don't
0: on them.
1: Don't support because the message.
0: Just why they're doing it. They're just doing it the completely the wrong way because the average 100%. Joe, it could be like, I really want to help here, but at the moment I can't. I just need to get to the hospital or whatever.
2: Yeah.
0: And the big cheeses are laughing, going, I'm not changing anything, but look at that.
1: All you've done is you're annoying everyone, and so no one supports it.
2: So hopefully they've got a new PR.
1: Who knows what they're going to do? They're not doing any of that street protesting business. So that is good. That is good. Also, that's, well, good for Dave is FA Cup.
0: Yeah, Notts Forest.
1: Notts Forest, through
0: to the semi-final. Yeah, so, semis. You know, that's interesting.
1: Who have they got? They've got...
0: Man City,
1: they're playing Man City, that's right.
0: Yeah, that's going to be a tricky game, because Man City are not having a very good season, so they'll want to get something
1: out
0: of this season. Yeah, they'll be hungry.
1: And on the other semi-final, it's Crystal Palace versus Aston Villa.
0: Yeah, and again, Aston Villa, a good side on the hunt for something this season.
1: Yeah, I mean...
0: I can't see Crystal Palace doing very well. I think I can see sort of Notts Forest Aston Villa final there.
1: You reckon Forest left City?
0: I think so. I think I'll eat them.
1: Okay, fair enough.
0: Chew them up.
1: Spit them out.
0: Yeah.
1: Get out of it.
0: Yeah, good luck to them.
1: Get out of it.
0: Yeah. Because they beat Ipswich as well. So if they win it and we lose against... We could say we lost against the people who won it. Which doesn't really help, but it makes you feel a bit better.
1: Makes you feel a tiny bit better.
0: Tiny little better. No, took them to penalties. I mean...
1: That is very true. That's very true.
0: Yeah.
1: Right, let's roll a quick song and then we'll do some... You got facts, yeah?
2: I've got some facts if you want them.
1: Well, not right now.
2: I know you don't want them
0: We'll do a song and then we'll fact it.
1: And then we'll come back to you.
2: Yeah.

0: We were just talking about vegetables. Where did we get onto vegetables?
1: I know, I said sticky weed. I was talking about sticky weed. Because sticky weed is a herb called
0: So sticky
1: glebers.
0: Weed being the stuff you get sometimes in the... In
1: your garden. In the side of...
2: In the hedgerows.
0: It's normally not... I don't have it in our garden. You throw it at people, don't you?
1: Yeah.
0: And it sticks to them. It's great.
1: But it's actually really good for you. So you can make a drink out of it.
0: Mm.
1: And it's supposed to taste a bit... like fresh cucumber or quite cucumber.
0: So awful.
1: But it's very, very good for your lymphatic system. And a lot of dogs eat it at this time of the year.
0: Oh, do they?
1: So they're almost like self-medicating.
0: Oh, okay, to eat sticky weed. Yeah. All right, okay, I remember that.
2: Right, lemon, while we're talking about things that are good for you. Immune system support by vitamin C, heart health, digestion, kidney stone prevention and skin health.
0: Kidney stone prevention?
1: Mm.
0: How's that?
2: Citric acid.
0: Oh, okay, yeah, because I remember oranges was one of the things. I know I had my kidney stone, they said, drink orange juice.
1: Mm.
2: Yeah, it's for the citric acid, yeah.
0: Yeah, so it'll melt away those kidney stones.
2: So that prevents kidney stones by inhibiting the formation of calcium oxalate crystals.
0: Mm.
2: Or oxalate.
0: How many lemons do I have to have?
2: 15. So
0: a day.
2: It doesn't say. It just says, you know, that's
1: just have a little slice.
2: These are the benefits of lemons. Just keep up on your lemons.
0: When life gives you lemons,
1: make lemonade.
0: Yeah, okay.
2: Yeah,
0: right.
2: Well, you can do that if you want. We're into a fact is a fact, and that's a fact. Here's some facts with Jan Jones.
0: Yeah, we really need to sort out like a backup.
2: It's on my phone, but I can't be bothered.
0: Yeah, just use Venga Boys instead, can we?
1: What do you normally use for your...
0: Dave's got a tablet thing.
1: Oh, I see. Okay.
0: There you go.
1: Right. Brilliant.
2: Facts. come on, do some facts.
1: Well, I'm going to do some facts about dolphins, but I might have one about... April Fools. We might talk about that because that's tomorrow as
0: April Fools is tomorrow, yes.
1: It is.
2: Go on.
1: Okay, so to start off with...
2: Amaze us.
1: I'll try to. I'm not sure that it's going to overly amaze you.
2: No. Remember...
1: Oh, no. Yes, I mustn't say that.
2: Don't say that.
1: Okay. So, there are over 40 different species of dolphin. Okay. The bottlenose dolphins have 72 to 104 teeth. They only get one set of teeth for life. They don't actually use their teeth to chew any food. They only use their teeth to catch their food, and then they swallow it whole. I thought that was a good one.
2: Yeah, that was good, yeah.
1: Okay, dolphins sleep with half of their brain.
2: I think we've done some of these, but yeah, go on.
1: Oh, okay. It shuts down one hemisphere of its brain and closes the opposite eye whilst it's sleeping.
2: Yeah, I know that is amazing.
1: Yeah.
2: Because, we spoke about this, which is... Because dolphins are mammals, they need to breathe
1: air. They have to, yeah.
2: So...
1: If they fall asleep, they'll drown.
2: Yeah, exactly. So if the whole brain went off and they, went down to sea, they'd be dead.
1: Yeah, it is. And then tomorrow is April Fool's Day. And kind of last-minute thought on that one, but I thought I would just... the origins of... April Fool's Day. So some historians believe the day started in 1582. It's during this year that France switched to a different calendar. Mm-hmm. I think it was like the Gregorian calendar or something like
2: that.
1: This meant that the start of the year used to be around the 1st of April. However, it changed to the 1st of January, like it is today. And some people accidentally celebrated New Year in April and were called April Fools.
2: There we go.
1: Mm.
0: It's good factoids.
2: Good factoids.
0: Now, I've got an example of an April Fool's that went wrong. This was back in the 90s. They did an April Fool's joke on a Danish radio show. Maybe we could do one of them. About a truck from Germany having tipped over and the soda and beer cans were all over the road and people could just come and collect them for free. And one man showed up with a trailer and found a single man who had been put there just to say April Fool's, if anyone was to fall for it. And it ended up in an assault because the guy got so mad about having driven there and got nothing.
2: Yeah, to get beers and got nothing.
0: Beat him up. Yeah.
1: Oh, so, nasty. One of the most famous ones was when the BBC in 1957 did the... it was a news programme about spaghetti growing on trees.
0: Does it not grow on trees then?
1: Apparently not.
2: Yeah.
1: And because spaghetti wasn't really that well known in the UK at the time, people genuinely believed that spaghetti grew on trees.
2: And then they were like, oh, we should
0: everyone
2: get
0: knows that money
2: trees.
0: Grows on trees.
1: Of course it does.
2: Yeah. Of course it does. Speaking of money growing on trees, Dave has requested Meatloaf 2 out of 3 ain't bad. So we can put that on as we say our goodbyes.
0: Okay.
2: We'll see you next week, I reckon.
0: Goodbye.
1: Bye-bye.